0: Freddie. Welcome. What can I do for you?
1: I was wondering if I could relate a message to a girl who I really love very, very, very much in this whole wide world. We started about 3 years ago. I put her through a lot of pain, and for the past 2 months, she's been out of my life. But tonight, she's kind of giving me a chance, and I just want to show her that I changed, and words can't express what she really means to me.
0: Okay, so what is it that you've changed?
1: I was married when I met her. For the past 3 years, I've been saying I was going to go through a divorce and really haven't, you know, applied to that. Just been bouncing back and forth.
0: When you say bouncing back and forth, you couldn't decide if you were going to leave your marriage, or you actually were with your girlfriend, then with your wife, then with your girlfriend, then with your wife?
1: Exactly.
0: Ooh.
1: Exactly. Yes.
0: That's a big heartbreak.
1: That is. And, I mean, there's times where I just got mad at her for no apparent reason because I was just mad at myself and I just couldn't deal with the whole situation.
0: Because you were being dishonest and you were living a lie.
1: Yes. I just want to make up for all the wrong that I've done.
0: And have you made amends to the woman you were married to that you betrayed? Have you told her you're sorry for dragging her heart around?
1: Yes, I told her I was sorry, and, you know, we have both moved on. This girl walked into my life at a time where me and my wife were just having problems, and I turned to the girl as a friend, and it just evolved to something that was so beautiful, and I just didn't know how I accepted that.
0: So, you want to say you're sorry, you want to make amends to everybody, you want to start over with a clean slate, and what is her name again?
1: Her name is Ashley.
0: And you want Ashley to give you one more chance.
1: To give me one more chance, exactly.

0: a throwback Thursday night underway. Time to reminisce. Throwback Thursday nights where we think about yesteryear, when we think about when we were graduating from high school, when our kids were graduating from high school. Now it's our grandkids graduating from high school. If you've got any kids graduating in the next few weeks, I know there's a lot of memories, a lot of reminiscing, a little nostalgia creeping into your heart. And I am here to encourage all those sweet feelings, all those sweet emotions. If you've got a dedication you'd like to make to a young man or woman you are so proud of, 1-888-633-5452. The number to call to brag on your graduating senior or your college graduate, whoever's graduating, call me and tell me about them. 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Luckily, I got Tide. It's boosted to be cleaner, whiter, brighter, and fresher versus Tide Simply. I notice such a difference in the clean that I wear, whatever I want now while I'm cooking. Try Tide. It's boosted. If it's got to be clean, it's got to be Tide.
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0: Hello, Cynthia. This is Delilah. Welcome aboard.
1: How are you doing tonight?
0: I'm wonderful. Who's on your heart?
1: It's finally good to talk to you. I listen to your radio station every night. I just wanted to give you a brief information. I met a guy when I was in vacation in Costa Rica, and we got to talking to each other, and we exchanged email address and phone number. And he came back 6 months later to Costa Rica, because I'm from Belize, and he asked me to come to the United States with him. I came to the United States, and we have been married 26 years now, and we have two wonderful children. And I just want to play a special song for him.
0: Wow, the way you were telling the story, Cynthia, I thought this just happened this year. This was how many years ago?
1: It's going to be 26 years we have been married.
0: And what is your hubby's name?
1: Daniel.
0: And what song do you want to hear?
1: I Will Always Love You.
0: I will play it for you.
1: Thank you so much.

0: Did you say you wanted to see New Kids on the Block next month in Las Vegas? I thought so. They're playing at the Park MGM Las Vegas in June, and we've got two tickets to see them on June 19th. These tickets put you in two bar stool seats attached to the stage for the show that Friday night. Plus, you'll have a chance to meet with members of New Kids on the Block as well. We've included round-trip coach airfare, a two-night hotel stay in Las Vegas, and $200 for dinner, as well as covering your transportation with another $200 gift card. New Kids on the Block are coming back to Las Vegas with you there on opening night, June 19th. They'll play through July 4th, and then they're back again October 2nd through the 17th at Dolby Live at Park MGM. 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
2: Hi, Delilah. Thank you very much.
1: What can I do for you?
2: I just wanted you to pick a very special song for a very special person. She's my best friend. We're actually taking a very, very long road trip together. And she walked into my life back in January, and I couldn't have asked for a better friend.
1: Oh, so this is a new friendship.
2: Yes, ma'am.
1: And you found your soul sister.
2: I have.
1: And what song do you want me to play? Are you on the road right now on this road trip?
2: We are right now.
1: All right. I will find a great song for you ladies. Danielle, thank you for calling.
2: Thank you, Delilah.

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1: I appreciate the fact that you are here with me. The phone lines are open, 1-888-633-5452. 1-888-633-5452. 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

0: SF.
1: Hi, thank you for calling. Who do I have the pleasure of speaking to on this spring night?
2: This is Bill.
1: Bill, you have a beautiful voice. What can I do for you?
2: Well, I had to request a song for this girl I'm seeing, and I bought a ring, like, over the weekend. And, you know, I think the world of her, and she just has a special place in my heart.
1: Wow, that you just said a whole lot in 30 seconds.
2: Well, like I say, I absolutely think the world of her, and she's just so beautiful. And
1: how long have you been dating?
2: 6 months.
1: And how did you meet? Like, how did this happen? How did your worlds collide?
2: Oh, I was at a local shopping mall.
1: No, sir. Like, you actually met somebody just, like, in living your life?
2: For the most part, they did.
1: Nobody ever meets the old-fashioned way anymore. What a rare thing.
2: She's just an absolute angel.
1: And you can't wait to spend forever with her.
2: I really do want to spend forever with her.
1: All right, let me find a song for you. Thank you for calling.

0: Did you have a good day today? Did you get a lot accomplished? Did you spend some time with someone fascinating, someone inspiring, somebody who has been through so much grief, so much trauma, and come out on the other side? And now their heart is healing. And instead of just running forward into life with all that goodness, they are stopping and reaching back with a hand out to help others who might be hurting as badly as they once did. They stop, they turn around, they said, hey, let me help you navigate. I've been there, I've done that. I've made those bad choices. I'm healing now. You can too. Here's how I did it. Maybe that'll help you. Have you ever met someone like that? Are you someone like that? I hope so. I'm glad you've stopped by here tonight. I'm going to be sharing your stories all night long. 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
1: I heard that you all were talking about things that your parents used to say to you.
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1: Yeah, my mother used to tell us, don't play with your belly button too much because your butt will fall off. 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

So who are you thinking about tonight? Is there somebody that keeps running across the corners of your mind, across your heart, somebody you can't stop thinking about? Call me and tell me. The phone lines are open, or you can write to me on our Facebook page. Megan Elizabeth Beck says, I don't know if you take dedications on Facebook, but here's a shot. My name is Megan. My mother, brother, and I have always had a close bond. My parents got divorced at a young age. My mom has always been a hardworking person. She's taught me so much in life, and right now, she's going through a rough patch. I'd like to dedicate a song to her because no matter what life throws at her, she is a survivor. I'm proud to have such an amazing influence in my life. I couldn't ask for a better mom. Megan, thank you for writing. Here's a song for your mama and all the mamas out there who give up so much in order to bless and love their children.

0: smoothing off the rough edges of your spring night, helping you to relax and unwind and refocus, helping you to think about the things in life that really matter. And those things aren't things at all. They're the people that surround you, the people you are blessed with. They are your brothers, your sisters, your mother, your father, your children, your grandchildren, your innermost circle, your village, your tribe, the people that know you and love you. That's what really matters. When you focus on that first, and everything else, you know, whether or not your house is clean enough, that you're successful enough, working hard enough, blah, blah, blah, enough. If you are loving people in your life with all your heart, you are enough. We'll be back. 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

0: you've called Delilah.
1: Yes.
0: What can I do for you?
1: Well, I've had this boyfriend that, well, I've just met in the last month. He's a really special guy. I've been through some really hard times, and well, I've raised two kids, and I've been divorced for 17 years, so I didn't think Mr. Wonderful was out there, and I think I finally found him. He's just really special.
0: What's his name?
1: His name is Bruce.
0: So this is a brand new thing.
1: Yeah, this is a brand new thing.
0: This is a brand new can't get to sleep at night for thinking of Bruce kind of thing.
1: Yes.
0: Listen to you. You sound like one of your kids.
1: I know. I have a 20-year-old daughter, and she just looks at me and she says, Mom, she just thinks this is hilarious because she doesn't expect Mom to go through this.
0: To be all giggly and giddy and acting like a teenager.
1: Exactly.
0: Like you were just nominated prom queen.
1: And it's great. I haven't had that kind of feeling since I was a kid. I've been mommy since I was 16, and I went to college, and I worked and raised my children on my own. And I, you know, there wasn't time for romance or anything else. And now they're 17 and 20, and they're great kids. But
0: and there's time for mom to, you know, have a little romance, a little dancing, a little dinner out.
1: Exactly. Flowers. It's nice. The last month has just been totally perfect.
0: So, Penny, let me ask you this. 17 years you've been a single parent.
1: Mm-hmm.
0: And now you think you're falling head over heels in love. Was he worth the wait?
1: Yes.

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1: Did you have a long day?
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1: Did you have a bad day and you need some hope and inspiration? We're here to talk to you, to laugh with you, sometimes to cry with you, but always to encourage you, to let you know how much we appreciate you and how special you are.

0: Chris. How are you?
1: Good. How are you?
0: I am wonderful. What can I do for you?
1: I'd like to dedicate a song to my wife.
0: What's her name?
1: Bridget.
0: Okay. Well, tell me about Bridget and what you want me to play for Bridget.
1: Well, we've only been married, not quite a year, and we're having all sorts of problems already, unfortunately.
0: Okay, why is there trouble in paradise?
1: I think we probably rushed into it a little bit.
0: How long had you known her?
1: Less than a year and a half.
0: Well, that's not really rushing.
1: Well.
0: I mean, I get people who call me who knew their beloved 3 days and they're married. That's rushing.
1: Yeah.
0: 3 months is rushing, but a year and a half, that shouldn't be long enough. How old are you?
1: I'm 35.
0: How old is she?
1: She's 22.
0: Well, therein lies a little bit of a problem in that you're probably at different stages in life.
1: Yeah.
0: So, okay, if you were to pick one or two things that you fight about or fuss about the most, what would it be?
1: Work.
0: What do you mean?
1: I'm out of work and she is working.
0: Okay, so it's not work, it's the fact that she doesn't feel like you're contributing.
1: Yeah.
0: And it's the fact that you're probably slipping into a depression because when guys don't work, they get very depressed.
1: Yeah.
0: So it's not work.
1: I kind of let my anger do the talking.
0: So this is a whole lot more than work issues.
1: Yeah.
0: This is the fact that she's quite a bit younger than you, and yet she's far more mature than you.
1: Yeah.
0: Okay, get your butt into a program with a good counselor, in an anger management program, a one-on-one counseling program, whatever you got to do to grow up, young man. You're 35 and you're acting like you're 18.
1: I know.
0: Okay, so stop.
1: Yes.
0: Grow up. Pray that she's patient and willing to give you the time that it's going to take for your maturity level to catch up with your chronological level.
1: Yes.
0: And do the right thing. And if you can't win her heart back, Chris, well, you can't win her heart back, but you still got to grow up.

0: 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Tonight's Delilah's Dilemma is quite the tangled little mess. It comes from a listener who says, I found out my husband was cheating on me last year. He attempted to fence set, and I kicked him out of the house and told him to go be with his mistress. That shocked him. He ended up dumping her, begging and pleading to come home. After a month or so, I let him come back, although I thought it might be too soon. I was hard-hearted and could not forgive him for falling in love with another woman or being torn as to whether our marriage was worth saving. Or mourning the loss of his mistress. I was resentful. I began confiding in a friend who was trying to get over his own wife's affair. Because of all of our pain and our confiding in one another, we ended up having our own affair. It didn't take long for my husband to find out. There was a terrible fight, and I filed for divorce within days. I was so filled with shame, I could not look at myself in the mirror, and I ended my affair as well. When my husband found out I had ended my affair, he asked me to give our marriage another shot, claiming he still loved me. I had no real interest in saving our marriage, but for the sake of our daughter, I figured we should at least try. He asked me to give it 6 months, and I have agreed. We've attended one marriage counseling session so far, and I can tell he is trying so hard to save this. I know I've hurt him. I know I've committed to 6 months and then reassess where we are. Do you think, Delilah, a marriage can survive two affairs? Is our marriage actually worth saving? Please help me, Jane, not my real name. I will have my words for you coming up next. You're listening to Delilah on 95.7 WZID. 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

Tonight's Delilah's Dilemma is from a woman who caught her husband cheating. She, in turn, cheated, and now they are trying to save their relationship in counseling. And she says, do you think a marriage can survive two affairs? Of course I think a marriage can survive two affairs. I think a marriage can survive multiple affairs and deaths and children that are drug addicted and all sorts of things. I have seen marriages survive amazing, amazing things. Is our marriage actually worth saving? Why are you asking me that, Jane? I don't know you. I don't know your marriage. I don't know anything about your husband, his heart, or your heart. But I do know that if you love him, and if he loves you, and if you had real joy in one another, and if you want to make it work, you can put it back together. Nothing is impossible if you'll pray and ask God to help you. It'll be impossible on your own, but with God's help, anything is possible. So you decide if it's worth saving. You decide if there is still love that exists between the two of you. You decide how much effort you want to put into rekindling that flame. And you decide what will bring joy to you, to your husband, and to your daughter.

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Let me help. 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

0: keeping you company on this Thursday night. Thank you for joining us. I've been waiting for you. I am here every night to take your calls, to share your stories, to play songs that hopefully will touch your heart in a very real way. That's what this show is all about. It's not about politics. It's not about name calling. There is just too much insanity going on in the world. Too much name calling. Too much hatred. Hatred for our fellow man. I don't get it. I don't get it. When you can choose love or choose anger and hate, why not choose love? Why not choose love? That's what this show is about, encouraging you to put the anger away, to get rid of it, to expunge it from your spirit, from your heart, from your mind, and to focus on love, on loving one another, on being kind, on being considerate, on being respectful. What happened to that? I'm glad you are here with us tonight as we do our best to be kind to you. 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

0: Hi, Mary. This is Delilah. How can
1: Hi,
0: I help
1: Delilah.
0: You?
1: How are you?
0: I'm good.
1: I was just calling because, I wanted to make a dedication to someone very special.
0: Who is this someone?
1: Okay, his name is Kevin, and he's my boyfriend.
0: And why is he so special?
1: Well, a couple of months ago, I was working, and I'm a waitress, and I waited on him. And it turns out he's just an amazing guy. He left me his phone number and the tip, and I called him. And it turns out that he's just perfect in every way. He's just an angel, and we're going to get married, and just everything's great.
0: Wow, so you're on cloud nine tonight.
1: I am. Because I just got off work, and it just reminded me, listening to your music, about what a great person he is.
0: So this is sort of like one of those fairy tale romance things.
1: It is. You know, I was working, and I didn't look too pretty, but he walked in, and I just knew there was something about him. And
0: now, was he pretty cute when he came in?
1: Oh, yeah, he was so gorgeous, and I had my apron on I was all dirty and, you know, smelling of food, and he was just so sweet and so cute, and I was so happy, and he just really, he's amazing. I can't even explain. He's like, not real, he's perfect.
0: Let me find a song for you too, Mary.

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1: And enjoy the music. Fix yourself a cup of hot tea, if you will. We're going to talk heart to heart. So we're going to share what's going on in our lives, and we're going to find the perfect song just for you.

0: Hi, Kathy.
1: Hi.
0: Hi.
1: How are you? I'm fine. I'm a little nervous.
0: What can I do for you?
1: Well, I just had the call. I've been trying to get through to you for over 2 weeks nightly. And I just had to call to tell you about my very best friend. He has also become the love of my life. His name is Rich. And for me, he is a true gift from God. He's the kindest, warmest, most gentle-mannered and passionate man I've ever known. You know, I'd had a disastrous marriage of many, many years, Delilah. And I'd been alone for a long, long time. I wasn't out there looking for anybody. I was just doing my thing. And I really think that in a lot of ways, inside, I had died. I don't know if you've ever felt like that, but it's a real hollow feeling. And then out of the blue, this man appears. We became friends for several months. And lo and behold, all of a sudden, we discovered our friendship had grown. Neither one of us expected it to happen, but it just did. And as a result, now I laugh. I smile all the time. I go to bed smiling. I get up smiling. And it's such a good feeling. All he has to do is look at me, and he just takes my breath away. I'm really in love for the last time of my life. This is it. There's not going to be any more. My heart is out there.
0: And what's his name? I'm sorry?
1: His name is Rich.
0: All right, let me find a good song for you.
1: Thank you. Have a good night.

0: earlier I mentioned Mother's Day is coming up on Sunday, and hopefully you have a wonderful mom to celebrate. But if that's not the case, if God has called your mom home, or maybe you never had a wonderful mom, and your heart still hurts over that truth, I know that hurts bad. I don't think there's any wound in our soul that affects us for as long as it affects us when our mothers did not love us or care for us. So I hope that that is not the case. But if it is, and if your mom was emotionally unavailable, was not there for you, whatever, I hope that this show helps in some small way to heal that hole in your heart. I'm going to be here for you, sharing your requests and dedications and sharing your stories and encouraging you all night long. 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

0: Hi, what can I do for you, Alyssa?
1: I don't know, maybe you could just play a song for me to make me feel better, because I know you're so good at that.
0: Okay, tell me what kind of feel bad you have, and then I can determine if a song's going to help at all.
1: Well, I just kind of ended a relationship with someone I've been with for quite a while.
0: Define quite a while, months, years?
1: A couple years. Things were just not working out because my family and his family just were really against the relationship, and it was just tearing our families apart for us to be together.
0: How old are you?
1: I'm 20.
0: How old is he?
1: He's 22.
0: Okay, so why did your families not like each other?
1: Because last year we broke up because we decided that it would just be better for us to try to, you know, figure out our lives on our own before we try to work, you know, get back together, because it was just interfering with our careers and everything. We were just
0: young,
1: working, you know, having so much fun and not concentrating on

0: anything that you really need to be concentrating on. So my parents just had just bad feelings about him. They stopped respecting him because he broke up with me after he made all these promises to me and all this. And they just didn't understand the whole situation. And so we were talking and just decided not to see each other anymore. And he still wanted to be friends, and I just can't be friends with somebody that I have such strong feeling for. And it just, you know, we're just not talking. And I don't know if I still want to talk to him or if I'm just going to want to talk to him, like, later.
1: Yeah, how about giving yourself a little break right now?
0: Yeah, yeah.
1: To figure out how to let your heart heal.
0: Yeah.
1: Let God worry about the future. You just take care of you today. And if taking care of you means you can't be friends right now, because I don't know how anyone could be friends right away with somebody that they're stupid in love with.
0: Yeah.
1: That's just like, what do you mean you want to be friends? I want to kiss your face and love you.
0: Mm-hmm.
1: Give yourself permission to do what you got to do.
0: Thank you.
1: Good luck.
0: Thanks.

0: just about time for me to slip out of here and take off into the darkness. If I didn't get to your request or your special love song, I'm sorry. I'll be back tomorrow night with our Friday night girls' night. Invite your girlfriends to join us via the airwaves. Until then, do me a favor. Take some time out of your busy schedule to slow down and love someone. 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

0: haunted house with Don't Dream It's Over, 95.7 WZID. Increasing clouds for the early morning, a low around 40. And later today, more clouds and maybe a spot shower. Highs will be around 60. 30 minutes of today's best music on the way. Shawn Mendes, Dua Lipa, Harry Styles, and more next.
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1: 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Just let me adore you. One lucky listener will score a pair of tickets to see Harry

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0: 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And later today, more clouds, maybe a shower, breezy, highs around 60. 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

0: You could be in sunny Florida at the end of the month watching Keith Urban in concert at the Hard Rock Hotel and Casino thanks to Sinless Vodka Cocktails. 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

0: 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Increasing clouds overnight, getting down to about 40, and later today more clouds, maybe some showers. 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

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One lucky listener will score a pair of tickets to see Harry Styles at Madison.

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0: You could be in sunny Florida at the end of the month watching Keith Urban in concert at the Hard Rock Hotel and Casino thanks to Sinless Vodka Cocktails. 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

0: Alex Warren with Ordinary on 95.7 WZID. Good morning. New Hampshire in the morning on the way. Today we're going to see some clouds, maybe a shower or two, getting up to 60. Mainly clear skies tonight, 41. And tomorrow, clouds, possibly some showers, and highs around 61. 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
1: Good morning. A Manchester police officer is on administrative leave and being investigated by the New Hampshire Attorney General's office after video footage on social media raised concerns about his treatment of a man who was on the ground and being handcuffed after a domestic dispute. According to Manchester, police officers were dispatched to a home on Bruce Road Wednesday morning after a report that an adult son was strangling his elderly father. Manchester police say the incident was partially captured on a cell phone video by a passerby and later shared on social media, prompting a review by the New Hampshire Attorney General's Public Integrity Unit. The Manchester man convicted of murdering his five-year-old daughter has been ordered to pay her mother $15 million. A wrongful death lawsuit was filed by Harmony Montgomery's mother, Crystal Sorey. Adam Montgomery, convicted of second-degree murder in 2024, although he has maintained his innocence, he was sentenced to 56 years in jail. Harmony's body has never been found. And colleges across the country are dealing with a cybersecurity issue after the learning management system called Canvas suffered an outage yesterday. A hacking group calling itself Shiny Hunters took responsibility for the outage and is reportedly asking for a ransom by May 12th. St. Anselm College was affected, but they say service has since been restored. In sports, women's professional hockey, the Walter Cup playoffs continue tonight for the Boston Fleet versus the Ottawa Charge. It's game three in the best of five semifinal series, which is tied at 1-1. Red Sox lost to the Rays 8-4 last night. They face them again tonight. First pitch at 7:10. 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Partly sunny and breezy today, high 62. Clear and cold tonight, low 38, and more clouds tomorrow with rain expected in the afternoon, high 54. 39. Good morning. A Manchester police officer is on.
2: Margaret repeated herself.
1: 39 degrees at WZIG.
2: Sure. Margaret on repeat.
1: Yeah.
2: What's that all about?
1: I don't know. I'd like to talk.
2: I don't know. Yeah, it is Friday. You made it. TGIF, Fisher Cats Friday here on New Hampshire in the Morning.
1: That's right.
2: After 8 o'clock this morning, you'll hear your Harry Styles keyword.
1: Yes.
2: Then the Fisher Cats join us, and we have a four-pack of tickets to see the Fisher Cats play. Who are they playing?
1: The Reading Fighting Phils.
2: The Fighting Phils.
1: Mm-hmm.
2: I imagine that's the Phillies.
1: I imagine you're right.
2: Yep.
1: I imagine a lot of things, but I imagine you're right.
2: Yeah, Friday morning. Give someone a cupcake day today.
1: Oh.
2: And have a Coke day today. It's a sugary kind of
1: That's
2: day.
1: That's an interesting day.
2: What can I say? Slim Pickens is what it was.
1: Right?
2: WZID.
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0: 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It's New Hampshire in the morning. Neil, Marga.
1: Mom! Mommy! Mama! Ma! Mom! Mommy! Mama! Mama!
2: What?
3: Hi.
2: Hi.
0: Remember that. Remember that, because that's what you did to your mom. So remember, Mom.
2: It is what you did.
0: Sunday's Mother's Day.
4: Sunday.
2: I think my daughter had that on her phone as my calling
1: Mom.
2: ID.
0: Every time, yeah. You called.
4: Mom.
2: For a long time.
0: Do your thing. There you go.
2: Mom.
0: Mommy.
2: Mom.
0: Answer the phone. Mm-hmm. Yep. So, you know, get your card. Maybe today, if you haven't, because you know what's going to happen is they're going to be gone, or you're going to have the worst of the worst cards left.
2: Yeah.
0: The ones that nobody wanted, picked over.
2: Then you're going to have to get the blank card and write something wonderful.
0: 500 times. Ew.
2: Oh, don't stop nasty, that. Don't worry about the Mr. Clean part of it. Just think about the fact that if you want to say something nice to your mom, you should pick the card now.
0: You know, it's so funny. It's hard to find because, you know, some of those cards that you would... you know, get for your mother. I'm like, we are not this lovey-dovey. This is just not
2: right.
0: our
2: it's
0: relationship.
2: It's too much. You're like, that's a little too sugary. Yeah.
0: Then there's the religious ones.
2: Mm-hmm. You know what? That's okay for some people, but...
0: That's what I'm saying, but not for my mother.
2: Right.
0: Then there's, you know, the other ones that are real sappy. Not from my mother.
2: Then the funny ones.
0: The chuckly ones. Maybe
2: but
0: we'll
2: some of the chuckly ones, I'm like, no, that doesn't work either.
0: You got to know my mother's sense of humor.
2: My mom's like, nah, that's not funny.
0: So this is why I'm saying you're going to go early.
2: Yeah. Yeah. Or again, go for the blank card and figure out something that you need to write. You don't have to write a book. Just write something.
0: And is this one for Mother's Day? Is this where you go to the dollar store to get a card? Wow, your silence is deafening.
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0: Coffee? 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

0: 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Neil, Morgan,
1: Emily. Friday is here. Friday.
0: Mother's Day.
2: Friday.
0: And there was a bout of very long silent break, and that's very rare from Marga, when I asked if it's okay to get a Mother's Day card from the dollar store.
2: Oh.
0: Wow.
2: I can't, I don't want to judge. Like, some
0: if that's
2: people,
0: all you can afford.
2: If that's, right? If that's what your budget is, I'm not
3: right?
2: going
3: to,
2: I
0: you know,
2: should not judge that.
0: You know in your household, if your offspring can afford

0: my offspring.
1: Well, not just yours, but I'm using the you in general term.
0: Yeah.
1: If your offspring can afford a car that's not from the dollar store.
0: Mm-hmm. Look, what I'm trying to be aware of is that at least you made the effort to get the card. So wherever you get the card from.
1: It's not the gift, it's the thought that counts.
0: I shouldn't judge you.
2: So and what matters is what's inside the card, the words.
1: Emily, I hear you loud and clear, but listen, what's the first thing everybody does when you give them a card? They look at the front, the inside, and the back to see how much you paid.
2: That's why you take a Sharpie and you just scribble, scribble.
1: I love you.
3: Love you.
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0: Good morning. The Manchester man convicted of murdering his 5-year-old daughter has been ordered to pay her mother $15 million. A wrongful death lawsuit was filed by Harmony Montgomery's mother.

0: Crystal's story. Adam Montgomery was convicted of second-degree murder in 2024. Although he has maintained his innocence, he was sentenced to 56 years in prison. Harmony's body has never been found. A Manchester police officer on administrative leave and is being investigated by the New Hampshire Attorney General's office after video footage on social media raised concerns about his treatment of a man who was on the ground and being handcuffed after a domestic dispute. According to Manchester, police officers were dispatched to a home on Bruce Road Wednesday morning after a report that an adult son was strangling his elderly father. Manchester police said the incident was partially captured on cell phone video by a passerby and later shared on social media. That prompted a review by the New Hampshire Attorney General's Public Integrity Unit. Colleges across the country dealing with a cybersecurity issue right at the time of finals after the learning management system called Canvas suffered an outage Thursday. A hacking group calling itself Shiny Hunters took responsibility for the outage and is reportedly asking for a ransom by May 12th. St. Anselm College say they were affected, but service has since been restored. In sports, women's professional hockey, the Walter Cup playoffs continue for the Boston Fleet versus the Ottawa Charge. Game three tonight, best of five semifinal series is tied at 1-1. Red Sox lost to the Rays 8-4 last night. They face them again tonight at 7:10. 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Partly sunny, breezy today, high 62 degrees. Clear skies this evening, overnight, low 38. And tomorrow, cloudy with rain expected in the afternoon, high 54. 39 degrees at WZID.
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1: Abby's on the way with her joke.
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1: Dentists call in their x-ray. Christmas in July. There you go. And then you pay that one off by Christmas. It's just a big cycle, isn't it? Abby's next here on WZID.

0: 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What do dentists call their x-rays?
1: Abby, what do dentists call their x-rays?
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1: There you go. I don't like those teeth, huh? Abby will be back with another joke just after 7 this morning here on WZID.

0: 95.7 WZID. It's New Hampshire in the morning. Neil, Margaret, Emily. Friday is here. Friday. And we were talking about Mother's Day cards. Yeah. You know, it's a card. Card's fine. Yeah. You know, and a flower, plant.
1: You're whatever. The one that said look on the other side of it and see where it's from, not me.
0: The back side of the card.
1: But that's what I say.
0: A lot of people will do that. I see that all the time. They look at the front of the card, read what's written there, open up the inside, read what's in there, and then turn the back around and look and see.
1: I have never done that.
2: That's a little shallow, I feel like, if you do that.
1: Yeah.
0: It's just a habit I think people have.
1: Well, I don't know.
0: Maybe there's something else on the back.
1: I have never.
0: You say that, but I think you do, and you just don't realize you do.
1: No. I don't.
2: But what matters is the words on the inside.
1: Yeah, exactly.
0: Of course it does. And if it's, like you said, somebody had called it, you know, and said, look, you know, it doesn't matter where it's from. It's a gift. I get that. Yeah. It's the thought that counts.
1: Right.
0: Here's the thing. I would rather have a card that's handmade. Right?
1: I mean, they're adorable.
2: Yeah.
1: I love that.
0: Right? Even if my kid's 30 years old, that's fine. I'm fine with that.
2: Get the scissors out.
0: At least you remember to think.
1: True. Exactly. Winning. It's just winning.
0: Also, we were just talking about, you know, you're paying off your Christmas debt in July, by July.
1: Boy.
0: Then you guys started talking about how you missed the Christmas tree shop.
1: Yeah.
0: What's the jingle there?
3: Don't you just love a bargain?
4: This is the only reason I came here, to get this one particular thing.
5: And of course, look what happened.
4: It's real stained glass and everything, and it's only $6.99, $1.69. That's like free.
0: Yeah, see, that's why they went out of business. They kept giving stuff away. Because it's like free.
1: I love that place. I really did.
0: It amazed me that they were going out of business. What happened? Everybody loved the Christmas. Mm-hmm.
1: I think everybody was surprised. They're like, what? What? You can't. No.
0: And where I live down by Cape Cod, right as you went over the Sagamore Bridge, was the thatched roof Christmas tree shop.
1: And wasn't that the original?
0: Mm-mm.
1: Oh, that wasn't the original?
0: No, that was not the original. That was one, I don't know when they built that, but that one was fancy. And you know what happened after it closed? What it became?
1: What?
0: Take a wild guess.
1: A thatched roof?
0: Store? No. The store. What the store became?
1: Burlington Coat Factory?
0: Spirit Halloween.
1: Of course it did.
0: Now it's an outdoor furniture company. But yeah, after they closed, Spirit jumped right in.
1: Mm-hmm.
2: Gotta get
1: the. We'll take the space.
0: Come catch your costumes.
1: Take the space.
0: Yeah.
1: Oh,
0: isn't that funny?
1: Mm-hmm. And fitting.
0: Right at the foot of the Sagamore Bridge.
1: Yeah.
0: I don't know what's going to happen to that place, too, because they're going to build a new Sagamore Bridge there.
1: Yes.
0: And a lot of stuff. A lot of people, like, they're taking by eminent domain.
1: Oh.
0: So a lot of people have houses right there on the Cape Cod Canal.
1: Uh-oh.
0: Have a nice day.
1: Uh-oh.
0: Yeah, you're out. Wait a minute. We just moved in. You're out. 5:47 on New Hampshire in the morning. Emily, our Friday commute looks quiet out there.
2: Yeah, highways and side streets are clear around Manchester on 293 and on the Everett down into Nashua. We're seeing a few slowdowns on 93 north due to construction in Hooksett between exit 8 and 11. To the coast, 101 east is moving along well into Portsmouth. Some delays by exit 2 in Auburn and at the state line, light volume on 495 south from Andover into Tewksbury. Once you're in Massachusetts, it's a smooth ride on Route 3 and 95 south. A few delays in the usual spots on 93 south from Methuen into Andover. That's the latest from the WZID Traffic Network.
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8: Once again, police are saying please don't call 911 when you need silly things, like the main man that called 911 four times and asked police to bring him a beer.
9: Can you bring me a beer?
8: Can you bring me a beer? Huh? And then he said, you've got two options. You can give me a ticket or you can give me a beer. Guess what they gave him?
9: A ticket.
8: A ticket and a trip to jail.
9: I would give the handcuffs.
8: Yeah, exactly.
9: You get a free ride in the car.
8: Okay, just think twice, everybody. Also, if you're going to rob a place, make sure you have clean socks on. Here's why. A burglar put socks on his hands to avoid leaving fingerprints at a jewelry store.
9: Mm-hmm.
8: Except his socks were used.
9: Mm-hmm.
8: He was caught a few hours later. Police got their canine to track.
9: Oh, they smell the smelly socks.
8: The stink.
9: There you go. Led right to his foot.
8: Yeah. Exactly.
10: Right.
9: Got to the bottom of that situation.
8: So, you know, stinky socks are going to lead to jail time.
9: WZID.
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0: 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Neil, Marga, Emily.
1: Yep.
0: Friday is here. Welcome to it. 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That's the Shaheen and Gordon studio line at WZID. Hello.
2: Heather, I was wondering if you guys do birthday shout-outs.
0: Well, we usually don't do birthday shout-outs, but who's having one?
2: It's my wife, Kristen Wilbur's birthday, and she's a really big fan of your show.
0: What are you guys doing?
2: We are going to do a whole bunch of stuff for Mother's Day and her birthday.
0: Oh, yeah, good. Anything fun? There better be cake involved.
2: Yes, there's a huge cake.
1: Well, duh.
2: I kind of got too big of a cake, to be honest.
0: Woo-hoo! Hey, look, we're always up for leftovers. We're fine.
2: Hey, I can send some your way.
0: All right, what's your name?
2: My name's Lexi.
0: All right, Lexi, and happy birthday to Kristen?
2: Kristen Wilmer, yep.
0: All right, well, have a great day, you guys, and enjoy it. Happy Mother's Day.
2: Thank you so much. I appreciate you.
0: Yep, bye. There you go. Mm-hmm. No, we don't do shout-outs. Sorry. Sorry, Lexi. Mm-hmm. We do not do birthday shout-outs. Just,
1: Unless there's cake involved.
0: Yeah. We were getting bribed by cake.
1: Yep. Exactly.
0: You provide the cake, I'll provide the fork.
1: I speak cake.
0: I don't even care what flavor it is.
1: Yes, you do. You like chocolate.
0: I like chocolate, but I'm not, you know, when it comes to cake.
1: You're an equal opportunity cake employer.
0: I'm a cake eater.
1: Anything goes.
0: Like, unless it's one of those really frou-frou, you know what I mean?
1: What do you mean frou-frou?
0: Like lavender whatever.
1: Oh.
0: You know what I mean?
1: Oh, I do know what you mean.
3: Flavors.
0: Yeah. Something that's like, oh.
1: Yeah, you're like, how many, what?
0: That's nice.
1: Too much.
0: That's nice.
1: Keep it simple with your cake and we're happy.
0: Yeah. Hey, you want a lavender?
1: That's nice.
0: Yeah,
1: look, there are a lot of talented people.
0: What kind of frosting's on it? I'll just eat the frosting.
1: Mm-hmm. Did you say buttercream frosting? Okay, I'm in.
0: All right. Ooh, I don't care if it's purple. I'll eat it.
1: Yep.
0: There you go. On the way for you, it's Friday. Questions to start your day. Loosey Goosey Friday. We've got, let's see, your Harry Styles keyword, right?
1: Yes, coming up at 8.
0: Styles in the city. You could be traveling down to New York City with WZID. And it's also Fisher Cats Friday.

0: Friday. 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
13: Good morning. A Manchester police officer is on administrative leave and being investigated by the New Hampshire Attorney General's office after video footage on social media raised concerns about his treatment of a man who was on the ground and being handcuffed after a domestic dispute. According to Manchester, police officers were dispatched to a home on Bruce Road Wednesday morning after a report that an adult son was strangling his elderly father. Manchester police say the incident was partially captured on a cell phone video by a passerby and later shared on social media, prompting a review by the New Hampshire Attorney General's Public Integrity Unit. The Manchester man convicted of murdering his 5-year-old daughter has been ordered to pay her mother $15 million. A wrongful death lawsuit was filed by Harmony Montgomery's mother, Crystal Sorey. Adam Montgomery, convicted of second-degree murder in 2024, although he has maintained his innocence, he was sentenced to 56 years in jail. Harmony's body has never been found. And colleges across the country are dealing with a cybersecurity issue after the learning management system called Canvas suffered an outage yesterday. A hacking group calling itself Shiny Hunters took responsibility for the outage and is reportedly asking for a ransom by May 12th. St. Anselm College was affected, but they say service has since been

0: restored. In sports, women's professional hockey, the Walter Cup playoffs continue tonight for the Boston Fleet versus the Ottawa Charge. It's game three in the best of five semifinal series, which is tied at 1-1. Red Sox lost to the Rays 8-4 last night. They face them again tonight. First pitch at 7:10. 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Partly sunny and breezy today, high 62. Clear and cold tonight, low 38, and more clouds tomorrow with rain expected in the afternoon, high 54. 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
1: Let's go.
0: It's Friday. Friday
2: is here. May 8th.
0: Friday.
2: May 8th. Boop, boop, boop. It's Fisher Catch Friday here on WZID.
0: Yes.
2: Also, Iris Day today.
0: Iris?
2: Oh. Iris the flower?
0: Yes. Pretty. Yeah, I love those. They're very pretty.
2: Yep. Give someone a cupcake day today.
0: Okay.
2: Emily, you going to share that cupcake?
0: Emily?
2: You're just going to save it for yourself.
1: Emily. I'll think about it.
0: Emily.
2: And have a Coke day today. Have a Coke. Coca-Cola. Coke is it, right?
0: Right?
2: Questions to start your day. We'll ask them next. Ryan. W.

0: 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I feel remiss. This didn't happen a second ago.
1: Friday!
2: It's Friday. We're all in a great mood. Yes. The weekend's almost here.
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0: 95.7 WZID, New Hampshire, the morning, Neil and Margie. You know, it's not procrastination if I have no intention of ever doing it. I don't know who else needs to hear that, but just so you know.
1: Okay.
0: It is New Hampshire in the morning, and thank you for the heads up. Emily forgot to turn her microphone off. Now, when I say Emily, I mean me. I forgot to turn Emily's microphone off. I apologize for that. So
1: probably heard me singing Just Might, because I love that song.
0: Yeah, I Just Might. Yeah, Emily was singing Just Might. Let me know that the Lady Gaga, some of the words to one of her songs, Poker Face. Naughty.
1: Naughty. Not nice.
0: You listen carefully. So anyway.
1: Yeah.
0: That's always exciting.
2: So this is what happens off the air.
0: It's just some of it.
1: A little inside view.
0: Yeah. It's Friday. Hey, the July 3rd wedding of Taylor Swift and Travis Kelce is all systems go New York City. Did you get your invitation yet?
2: No.
0: Emily?
1: Not yet. I thought it was June 13th.
0: No, July 3rd, New York City.
2: Oh, boy.
0: I got mine, so that's how I know.
2: Mm-hmm. What?
1: Oh.
2: Wait a minute.
1: Well, let's see. I haven't been home yet, so I might have got mine.
2: Okay, oh, so maybe for goodness sakes. Am I the only one that Taylor Swift's not invited?
0: If you want to be my plus one, Donna's busy that day.
2: I feel like sloppy seconds, but I'm okay with that. Totally okay with that. I'll go.
0: New Hampshire in the morning here. Are you kidding me? If Donna would...
2: yeah, I know. Donna would fight me.
1: You could take mine.
0: What happened to Marga? It was a fight over Taylor Swift and Travis Kelce's wedding. Anyway. It is New Hampshire in the morning. Friday is here. All right, can you explain to me this senior assassin game?
2: Yes.
0: Because I know there was some kids in my neighborhood last year that were seniors.
2: Yep.
0: And they did the senior assassin game. And one of the kids was out right out of the gate.
2: Yep.
0: What is it? So it's a junior becoming a senior.
2: That's
0: what was happening, yes.
2: Okay. It's different with every school because sometimes it's a senior thing before graduation.
1: Yes.
2: So I don't know about the year, but what happens is you are you have to tag somebody with a water gun, and there are certain things you can't do. And some people will literally hide in their house because you can't go in their house, you can't do any breaking and entering, but you can hide in their bushes and wait to get them anywhere. And so people literally stalk people to win this game.
0: All right, I understand now. So this is why. My neighbor Sam was going in, becoming a senior. So what happens is, like you said, before the seniors leave, this is how I've just looked up the game.
2: Yep.
0: Here, so before a senior leave, you are assigned a person to assassinate.
1: Yes. And I was going to say, you have someone specific. Yep. That
2: yes.
1: You have to
2: yeah.
1: Out.
2: It's not just anybody.
0: Non-sanctioned bracket style elimination game played by high school seniors, usually in the weeks leading up to graduation. Participants are assigned a target to eliminate by tagging them with water guns.
2: Yeah.
0: With the last remaining player winning a cash.
2: This has been a big deal for quite a while, by the way.
0: I understand. Oh, we didn't do that. But the problem is, kids running around with guns, or whether they're squirt guns or whatever, you're getting in trouble because what are you doing with the gun?
2: Right.
1: Yeah.
2: Right. A lot of places have banned it just because there's so many problems, so many complications.
0: Well, I think that's the confusion. You know what I mean?
2: Yeah. Because the kids were having a lot of fun, but they were getting really good at it to the point where police were like, what is going on?
0: Right.
1: Well, and it's like you're following and stalking your person that you're trying to get out.
2: And it was it got to be too much, and then, you know, you had to dial it back. Mm. And you certainly don't want to confuse police.
0: Right. And this is a problem.
2: That you're a bad person
0: right.
2: and not just playing a game.
0: It's just a game.
2: It's just a game, except they took it to a higher level because...
0: Exactly.
2: They wanted to win.
0: Well, of course. And I get it. It's all about winning. Yeah. But there's got to be something better than this. It's not, like you said, it's not sanctioned by the school. Doesn't do this.
2: Oh, God, no.
1: No.
2: I think it was a really fun idea. Unfortunately, it just got way out of control.
0: Yeah. Well, this all stems to me, I think, from a lot of those games, the video games that they play.
2: Mm-hmm.
0: Assassin's Creed.
2: Yeah, of course.
0: Halo. I don't know what the other ones
1: are. Call of Duty.
0: Call of Duty, yes. All that stuff.
2: Yeah. Exactly. And so they took that and they made it real life and they're like, hey, this is a good idea. And it did sound like a good, fun idea until it went too far.
1: Right.
0: It does.
1: You'd have all the seniors like rushing out of the school because I think you have 10 minutes to get to your car before it counts or something like that.
2: Yeah. You have like grace periods where you can't touch people. And again, safe zones where you can't go inside someone's house. Like, because people were like breaking in and waiting in people's like living rooms. And
0: I just hope we don't become a target now that we're talking about this.
2: We're not high schoolers.
0: Doesn't matter though. You're assigned a person to.
2: No, you're assigned somebody in your class.
1: was also playing.
2: Neil.
1: That'd be awful. That'd be scary.
0: Somebody come and gets you, comes and gets you with a squirt gun.
2: Let me check your bag. I need to see what's in your bag right now.
0: Are assigned a target to eliminate by tagging them with water guns.
2: Yeah. It's their peers. It's not us. We're safe.
0: If I see somebody out in the parking lot with a super soaker,
2: yeah, right?
0: I'm going to be scared. 618 on New Hampshire.
1: Bring your floaties.
2: And your goggles.
0: Emily, how's the commute?
1: So far, an easy ride around Manchester on 293 down into Nashua on the Everett. A few delays on 93 North due to construction going on in Hooksett between exit 8 and 11. To the coast, 101 East is moving along well. We're seeing a few delays by exit 2 in Auburn and at the state line on 495 South from Haverhill into Tewksbury. It's about a 60-minute commute into Boston. Route 3 and 95 South are clear, but a few delays in the usual spots on 93 South from Methuen into Andover. That's the latest from the WZID Traffic Network.
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0: 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Neil, Marga, Emily. Friday is here. Just talking to our friend Dana. And he was kind of funny. He's, you know, checking up. We haven't talked to him in a little while. Mm-hmm. So, you know, he likes to wear shorts all year long.
1: Yes. So he was checking on. He likes to know. It's sort of like ice out in for New Hampshire in the morning. When will Neil finally commit
0: Dawn shorts
1: to wearing his shorts?
0: Consistently. Well, I'm switching. I told him to the Jito.
1: Yes, unfortunately for us.
0: Thanks to your boyfriend Cody's dad, Dan, for introducing us to the Jito.
2: Yeah, and then after we had this discussion, he then proceeded to get Cody a Jito, so it just got worse from there.
0: No. So there you go. We're all going to just show up one day at a party in our Jitos. This is going to be great.
1: My husband has threatened it.
0: Yeah, I'll get him one, too. Give me the side. I'll get him Anyway, so we're talking about that. So that's what we do. So Dana was checking in on that and a couple other things.
1: Thank you, Dana.
0: Earlier we were talking about the Christmas tree shops and how they closed back in 2023. You missed them because you go in there and you'd find some fun stuff for the low price.
1: Yes.
0: And if you didn't keep it for a long time, you didn't mind because it was cheap.
1: You didn't care. Yeah. And it was nice because some people like me like to change it up every year. So.
0: And it wasn't just Christmas stuff that they sold there. They sold household stuff.
1: No, it was all seasonal. Everything for every holiday. Bed sheets.
0: Everything.
1: China. Like pottery.
0: Whatever. Everything. Mirrors.
1: Everything.
0: You know,
1: literally everything. Furniture.
0: And, you know, we had talked about some of those Christmas tree shops became spirit stores. But Dana said, you know, this is perfect now. The Spirit Airlines going away. They got all those planes. Say Spirit right on the side. There you go. There's your new Spirit stores.
1: You just see a plane parked in a parking lot,
0: So we just have to go to the airport to get to the
1: Spirit. Board them.
0: That's perfect. That's brilliant, Dana. Brilliant.
2: That is so
1: brilliant. It is brilliant, actually.
2: Because Spirit Halloween, they always pop up in the most random location.
1: Definitely.
0: Right, right.
1: Definitely.
0: Spirit Airlines. There you go.
2: Perfect.
0: So back to the Christmas tree shops.
1: Yeah.
0: I used to have a neighbor that, you know, lived next to us, and they moved away to New York, upstate New York somewhere, in a little town, and they started a shop, a little shop, a tchotchke shop.
1: Yeah.
0: And so every 6 months or so, they would come back down to Cape Cod and buy a bunch of stuff at the Christmas tree shops, take it back to their place and sell it.
1: Oh, that's...
0: Isn't that crazy?
1: It's genius, but not
0: right?
1: nice. But,
0: so,
1: they probably doubled the price.
0: Of course they would.
2: Oh, my God.
0: So they'd come down to the Christmas tree shop. Yeah, I'll take a case of that, case of that. And what are you doing with all this stuff?
1: Oh, my goodness.
0: Don't worry about what I'm doing. I'll try. And they'd load up the U-Haul and bring it back to their little shop, right?
2: Wow.
1: And they had their tchotchke shop.
0: Right?
1: Well, my goodness. Capitalism at its best.
0: I think if I remember the guy, the woman's name was Rose. I forget the husband's name. He's like, the worst part was having to scrape off all the old price tags.
1: Oh no!
0: From the Christmas tree.
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6: Good morning. The Manchester man convicted of murdering his 5-year-old daughter has been ordered to pay her mother $15 million. A wrongful death lawsuit was filed by Harmony Montgomery's mother, Crystal Sorey. Adam Montgomery was convicted of second-degree murder in 2024. Although he has maintained his innocence, he was sentenced to 56 years in prison. Harmony's body has never been found. A Manchester police officer on administrative leave and is being investigated by the New Hampshire Attorney General's office after video footage on social media raised concerns about his treatment of a man who is on the ground and being handcuffed after a domestic dispute. According to Manchester, police officers were dispatched to a home on Bruce Road Wednesday morning after a report that an adult son was strangling his elderly father. Manchester police said the incident was partially captured on cell phone video by a passerby and later shared on social media. That prompted a review by the New Hampshire Attorney General's Public Integrity Unit. Colleges across the country dealing with a cybersecurity issue right at the time of finals after the learning management system called Canvas suffered an outage Thursday. A hacking group calling itself Shiny Hunters took responsibility for the outage and is reportedly asking for a ransom by May 12th. St. Anselm College say they were affected, but service has since been restored. In sports, women's professional hockey, the Walter Cup playoffs continue for the Boston Fleet versus the Ottawa Charge. Game 3 tonight, best of 5 semifinal series is tied at 1-1. Red Sox lost to the Rays 8-4 last night. They face them again tonight at 7:10. 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Partly sunny, breezy today, high 62 degrees. Clear skies this evening, overnight, low 38. And tomorrow, cloudy with rain expected in the afternoon, high 54. 42 degrees at WZID.
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6: 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We got it.
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0: 95.7 WZID. It's New Hampshire in the morning. Feeling bubbly this morning.
1: Bubbly?
0: Bubbly.
1: Bubbly. Okay.
0: Bubbly. Well, that's cold in Cali there.
1: Bubbles.
0: Also on the way this morning, by the way, WZID, we are available on the WZID app.
1: Oh, just yes, so we you know. Are.
0: We give it away for free.
1: Anywhere.
0: Free.
1: Mm-hmm.
0: Free. Free, free, free.
1: Yep. Take us on the road with you.
0: Here we go.
1: Take us to the office with you.
0: I'm going to give you a number, 338.
1: What?
0: 338.
1: Okay. Okay.
0: Now, does that sound like a big number, small number? I guess it all depends on what you're talking about, right?
1: Exactly.
0: Mm-hmm. 338 words. That's how many fewer words, on average, people are speaking per day.
1: Is that because we're texting? Or we're just not, we're in our
0: we're
1: phones?
0: Not talking. No, we're
2: not talking.
1: We're just not, we're not talking.
0: Yeah. We're not talking to people anymore. 338 words.
2: We see it a lot. I mean, even just in public settings, like everyone's just on their phone.
0: Right. Right. Even in the car, I'm not going to make the phone call. I'll just text.
1: Yeah.
0: While I'm driving.
1: Yeah, it's true.
0: Don't do that.
1: No. No.
0: Yep. Is this wild? It's gone down so much.
1: Yeah.
2: Yeah, that is. I honestly feel like it would have been a little more than that.
0: This is all, you know, coincides with the rise of digital communication, email, social media.
1: That's too bad.
0: Texting.
1: Mm-hmm. I mean, there is a place for texting. It helps to be less disturbing.
0: I get
1: sometimes,
0: that.
1: And it's quick, but you can't replace face-to-face conversations.
0: You have to have that.
1: Yeah.
0: And you know, if I have to text you that I'm calling, calling you now.
1: Yeah.
0: Just call.
1: I mean, I will text and be like, is this a good time for a call?
0: Yeah.
1: That's okay.
2: Yeah.
1: But
2: I'll normally do that too.
1: Yeah.
0: They're saying, you know, this is, you know, loss of connection with people and community.
1: Yeah.
0: It's, wow.
1: Mm.
2: Yeah, it's sad.
0: And you think about this winter. We had a very cold winter.
1: Yeah.
0: Snowy winter.
1: It was, yeah.
0: So what were you doing? We're pretty much hibernating most of the winter.
1: Mm.
0: So it's nice to get out and go for a walk in the neighborhood and maybe run into neighbors.
1: And be social.
0: And be social.
1: Yep.
2: Yep.
1: We ran outside yesterday because we saw a neighbor that we hadn't seen in a while and we wanted to go say hi. And it was just, we weren't even out on a walk. We were just inside. We're like, oh, there's, you know, and we're going to go say hi.
0: Yep.
1: I kind of like that. I don't want to lose that.
0: 338 fewer words.
1: Yeah, I don't want to lose that.
0: Yeah. That's
1: and now we're in the business of communication anyway.
0: We talk a lot.
1: We talk a lot. And we people ask me, they're like, are you guys, once you're done your show, do you talk? And I'm like, oh my God, yeah, all day. And they're like, what? Aren't you tired of talking? Nope.
0: I just had coffee. What do you mean? The only time I don't talk is when I'm sleeping.
1: But for some people, it energizes them. Mm-hmm. For other people, it's not. But I appreciate having a good conversation with somebody, talking with them.
0: And typically for me, like I met a couple of new people yesterday. We went and played golf. I was a fill-in for helping my neighbor Ray out play a little golf. I mean,
1: nice. Yeah, that was
0: great
1: tough,
0: to get out in the afternoon and go play golf. That's, hey, no problem.
1: Yeah.
0: But it was great. But again, it's interesting because I'm sure if it was you and Emily on the golf course with a couple of other women playing, you would know each other's full life stories.
1: Yes.
0: All I know is I played with Kevin and Paul.
1: You don't know anything about them?
0: No idea what I know.
1: Really?
0: They're going on vacation on the Cape next week playing golf.
1: Okay. All right. That's something.
2: All right.
0: Well, we talked, but it was more about just golf and our shots, and that was it.
1: Yeah.
0: It's so funny.
1: It's so different. The difference between most men and most women, not everybody.
0: Yeah.
1: I don't want to pigeonhole anybody, but there is a difference.
0: Right. You will know their life stories, you know what I mean, what their kids' names are, all of this stuff. And I golfed with Kevin and Paul.
2: Oh, God.
0: They're going
2: it's also
0: on vacation.
2: Asking, like, the right questions, too, sometimes.
1: Right. Yeah, but the asking.
2: Some people want
1: no,
2: to share.
1: But the most important thing you said about that, Emily, was asking. They didn't ask.
0: Although I think it was Kevin started saying, inquiring minds want to know. I think he was going to ask me about what I do.
2: Oh.
0: And, but it never, you know, because somebody hit a shot and then.
1: And then you're on to the next thing.
0: The moment was gone. Inquiring minds want to know, are you that Neil from the radio?
1: Yep. Oh, yes, God. Kevin, in fact, he is.
0: That is me. And I do stink at golf.
1: And if you want to send three fun facts about yourself to us, go ahead.
0: I did come in second place yesterday.
1: So WZID.com.
0: There you go. N-E-A-L. 6:46 on New Hampshire in the morning. Emily, the sun's out. Is it a good commute?
2: It's looking like an easy commute this morning around Manchester. Highways and side streets are picking up volume on 293 down to Nashua on the Everett. And we're seeing some slowdowns on 93 North in Hooksett due to construction from exit 8 up to 11. It's a slow ride on 101 in Bedford by State Route 114 back into Goffstown. And at the state line, we're seeing a few delays on 93 South from Salem down to Methuen. No major issues once you're in Massachusetts. A few slowdowns in the usual spots on Route 3 in Chelmsford by exit 81 and on 95 South in Linfield by exit 59. That's the latest from the WZID Traffic Network.
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1: The weird kind of music that Taylor Swift says had an effect on her writing. That's next in Hollywood Dirt.
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3: There's a thief in the new Harry Potter TV series. What? I guess they're taking their props. They're taking the broomsticks and the wands. Somebody's stealing all the stuff on set, and they're trying to figure out who exactly it is.
4: You're a wizard, Harry.
3: Uh-huh.
5: It's Voldemort.
3: It is Voldemort. Don't say his name.
5: He must not be named.
3: Exactly. Paul McCartney, I guess, refused to take part in the Michael Jackson biopic. Now they say Paul McCartney wanted nothing to do with it because Michael Jackson purchased all of his Beatles music catalog back in 1985, and Paul saw it as a betrayal. Not sure if that's all true.
6: Paul was the one that gave him the advice to buy a music catalog.
3: I'm thinking that's not all legit, but he definitely did not want to be part of the biopic.
6: Right.
3: Taylor Swift says she was very affected when she was younger by, of all things, emo music.
6: Hmm.
5: Oh. Yeah.
6: Imagine an emo Taylor Swift.
5: No.
3: No.
6: I love it.

0: 95.7 WZID. It's New Hampshire in the morning. Neil, Marga, Emily. So, yeah, we're speaking less these days than we ever were. 338 words less.
1: Wow.
0: We'll make up for you, don't you worry.
1: Yeah, Marga. We got you. Hey, I got that.
0: 603-666-0957 for the Shaheen and Gordon studio line. Sherry, what's up?
2: We had a carpenter in our house. I don't know. He's been working there for 2 weeks, and my husband's retired, so he sees him all the time. I come home early one day, and he's still working, and after he left, I told my husband all about the guy. Like, he's got a little girl. He used to play in a band. He's made an album where he did cover songs. And Tony's like, how do you know all this? I'm like, I don't know. We just talked. But for 2 weeks, Tony was home with him, and he knew nothing about this guy.
1: Oh, my God.
0: I see. I proved my point with guys. Guys, yep. Will talk about whatever, but...
2: Exactly. But if you really
1: want to
2: know about somebody, you got to have a woman in there.
1: It's true. It's true.
3: Exactly.
0: However, I have to say, Sherry,
1: Yes.
0: If he charges by the hour, you probably got to charge an extra hour for your chance chatting with him. See? Think about that. That's why Tony doesn't talk to him.

0: 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Friday morning, feeling good. You feeling good on a Friday?
1: Yeah.
0: Sunny day.
1: Feeling good.
0: Mother's Day on Sunday. You get that card from mom.
1: Yep, and it's going to be a decent day.
0: It'll be a decent day on Sunday, yes. Mm-hmm. Maybe a shower, but tomorrow,
1: Where's my yard work again?
0: You not own a raincoat?
1: I own
0: You can do yard work in the rain.
1: I want to. Oh,
2: that's so miserable.
1: Yeah.
0: You're I'm doing it. I'll be out there. I'll send you videos. Don't you
1: yeah,
0: worry.
1: I'm
0: I'll
1: sure
0: do
1: you
0: my
1: will.
0: Yard.
1: And I will watch your videos while I'm inside and dry.
2: Warm and toasty.
0: There's no such thing as bad weather, just bad clothing.
1: Okay.
0: All right. Abby's on the way with her joke.
2: What did the abacus say to his best friend?
0: That's next.
3: New Hampshire in the morning. 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
1: Good morning. A Manchester police officer is on administrative leave and being investigated by the New Hampshire Attorney General's office after video footage on social media raised concerns about his treatment of a man who was on the ground and being handcuffed after a domestic dispute. According to Manchester, police officers were dispatched to a home on Bruce Road Wednesday morning after a report that an adult son was strangling his elderly father. Manchester police say the incident was partially captured on a cell phone video by a passerby and later shared on social media, prompting a review by the New Hampshire Attorney General's Public Integrity Unit. The Manchester man convicted of murdering his 5-year-old daughter has been ordered to pay her mother $15 million. A wrongful death lawsuit was filed by Harmony Montgomery's mother, Crystal Sorey. Adam Montgomery, convicted of second-degree murder in 2024, although he has maintained his innocence, he was sentenced to 56 years in jail. Harmony's body has never been found. And colleges across the country are dealing with a cybersecurity issue after the learning management system called Canvas suffered an outage yesterday. A hacking group calling itself Shiny Hunters took responsibility for the outage and is reportedly asking for a ransom by May 12th. St. Anselm College was affected, but they say service has since been restored. In sports, women's professional hockey, the Walter Cup playoffs continue tonight for the Boston Fleet versus the Ottawa Charge. It's game 3 in the best of 5 semifinal series, which is tied at 1-1. Red Sox lost to the Rays 8-4 last night. They face them again tonight. First pitch at 7:10. 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Partly sunny and breezy today, high 62. Clear and cold tonight, low 38, and more clouds tomorrow with rain expected in the afternoon. High 54, 43 degrees at WZID.
0: And welcome to Friday.
1: Friday.
0: Friday, May 8th. It's the day.
1: Yeah.
0: Fisher Cats Friday here on WZID.
1: Always a good Friday.
0: Yes, it is. Fisher Cats Friday. Mm-hmm. I will have tickets next hour for you. It's also Iris Day today.
1: Yeah.
0: Are they starting to bloom?
1: I don't know when they bloom. I don't know a lot. I don't know anything about irises, honestly, other than they're very pretty.
0: They're
2: purple.
0: Yes, they're beautiful. Give someone a cupcake day today.
1: Emily,
0: you're the only one. You're handing them over or what?
2: I'll think about it.
1: That means no.
0: Jeez. If you have to think about it, that means no.
1: Because that's what, when my mom said that meant no.
0: Yeah, yeah.
1: Back to you later. They bloom now through June.
0: There you go.
1: Okay.
0: All right. And it's Have a Coke Day today. That's in blooming all the time.
1: Yeah, so that's true.
0: But it's Friday. Happy Friday. Hit it!
1: It's Friday. We're all in a great mood. Yes. The weekend's almost here.
4: You know, this is going to be great.
1: Happy Friday.
10: 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I am happy. I am happy. 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

0: This is Abby with the 95.7 WZID joke of the day. What did the abacus say to his best friend?
1: Abby, what did the abacus say to his best friend?
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1: I guess you have to know what an abacus is first, right?
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1: Yep.
0: Styles in the City.
1: Yes. What a great week. What a great experience.
0: Yep. New York City, Madison Square Garden, NYC, MSG.
1: Yep.
0: And you can go eat some MSG while you're down there.
1: Supposedly NYC. It's not bad for you anymore. So
0: is that what they say?
1: Yep.
0: I don't know.
1: Now they're saying it's, who knows?
2: All a hoot.
0: Harry Styles, New York City, your keyword. First one comes your way just after 8 this morning. After that, it's a 4-pack of tickets to see the Fisher Cats because it's Fisher Cats Friday here on WZID. That's good. All right, here's a question for you. We discovered that the Great Wall of China is how long?
1: Oh, God. Long.
0: We just had this lesson a couple weeks ago, people.
1: I know.
0: Don't Google it.
2: Couple hundred miles?
1: It was like 15,000 miles or something.
0: 13,000
1: miles. Oh, all right, I was close. That was pretty good.
2: Good job,
1: something stuck. Half star?
0: Very good. 15,000 miles. Yeah, when you take the test on your SATs, that did not wrong.
1: Still get it wrong.
0: Multiple, this is not a multiple guess.
1: It's not ish, right?
0: What'd you say, Emily? A couple hundred?
2: I said a couple hundred. So Margo was close.
0: Yes, she was. Wow. All right. How long did it take to build the Great Wall of China? Whoa, hello.
1: I know. Is this thing on?
2: I'm going to say
0: 13,000 years. 75 years. Okay, good guess.
1: Mm-hmm. 200 years.
0: 200 years. You're both not even close.
1: It was a while.
0: 2,000 to 2,500 years.
1: I knew
0: years.
1: It was a long time, but I didn't know how long a long time.
2: 75 years was not a good guess. That was embarrassing.
1: Well, you know.
0: See, this is stuff, I mean, I don't know, I've not been in school for years, decades. The only time I'm in school is when it's for Teacher of the Month, we visit.
1: True.
0: That's it.
1: True.
0: We have one of those coming up soon.
1: Yeah.
0: So teachers, be on the lookout.
1: We're coming. We're coming.
0: Anyway, I mean, I don't know how much of this is taught anymore in history class,
1: I mean,
0: right?
1: It should be.
0: I don't know. I really don't know.
1: I don't know. We'll have to call up.
2: It's talked about. I'm not sure how in-depth it's explained.
0: So you think it's too in-depth that it's 13,000 miles long?
1: We'll call up the Manchester superintendent of schools and ask Jen.
0: Jen on the phone here.
1: Jen, what's the curriculum?
0: Are we learning about the Great Wall?
1: Yeah.
0: And should we be?
1: Yes.
0: Because that is one of the wonders of the world,
1: I mean,
0: is it not?
1: Yeah, it's a big deal, literally. So, yeah. Are we learning what the seven wonders of the world are? Do people even know that exists?
0: The pyramids, the Great Wall of China.
1: Mm-hmm.
0: The thing over there in Agra.
1: Yeah. The big cross in...
0: Yeah, down in Rio.
1: Yep.
0: Right?
1: Uh-huh.
2: Yes.
0: You guys are terrible.
1: We're not terrible. We got half of them.
0: 6-6-6-0-9-5-7. Hi there, WZID. Machu Picchu.
1: Yeah.
0: Hi.
3: Good morning. It's Carrie. How are you?
0: Carrie, what do you know about the Great Wall of China?
3: Well, I know that it's the one in Lynn is the second.
0: Well, there you go.
1: That's right. That's the girl.
0: They're not teaching that in history class, I'll tell you that.
3: I grew up in Swampscott, Massachusetts, and it was a very predominantly Jewish town.
0: Yep.
3: When I was in ninth grade, we studied the Holocaust for 6 months.
0: Wow.
3: I had to get notes. Signs because of the very violent movies that
0: I remember that stuff. Yeah, it was rough to watch some
1: that's
0: of that
1: heavy.
0: Stuff.
1: That's,
0: yes,
1: that's
0: very heavy.
1: Heavy.
0: And what grade was that?
1: Six.
3: That was ninth grade.
1: Ninth grade.
3: Yeah. Kids today, they spend like 2 weeks on it.
0: Yeah.
1: Yeah.
3: You know what? And I was just like, I mean, granted.
0: Well, how long ago was it in school? I mean, there's a lot of history that's happened since then. They have
1: now,
0: to teach some.
1: Come on. It's easy.
4: A long time ago.
3: But you would think that, like, you know, something like that would be a little bit more than a 2-week course. But then again, they gave up on handwriting after 3 weeks, I think.
0: Yeah.
3: So,
1: right.
3: Yeah. My kids can't even sign their name. They kind of half-ass it.
0: Yeah, there you go.
3: Like, they kind of sign it, but not really. And then the teachers would argue with me that it was not important. And I'm like, what?
0: Yeah, sign a check, please. Sign a check.
3: Thank you. I'm like, how do you think they're going to sign a check? That's not done on computer.
0: Because you buy a house, what do you have to do? You have to sign your name quite a bit, right?
3: Mm-hmm. Thank you.
0: Sign here. Sign here.
3: You're not printing.
0: Yeah. I just use X, by the way.
3: X. Like Twitter.
1: Jeez.
0: Well, Carrie, more history lessons to come here on New Hampshire in the Morning. Just kidding. But no, it's curious. I mean, history is...
1: It's important.
0: Yeah, it's important. Got to learn the past. You should learn
1: from
0: the past,
1: right?
0: Otherwise,
1: you have to learn from the past so we don't make those mistakes in the future.
0: Yes,
1: some of
0: exactly.
1: them.
0: Exactly. Well, have a great day, Carrie, and a great weekend. Happy Mother's Day. 7:19 on New Hampshire in the Morning. Emily! Emily, wake up! History lesson's over.
2: Yeah. All right, I'm up. We're seeing slow traffic around Manchester on the side streets and off 293 by Queen City Ave, but so far the Everett is moving along well north and southbound by the tolls. Construction is slowing you down on 93 north from exit 8 up to 11 in Hooksett, and it's looking like a slow ride on 101 in Bedford getting onto the highway. It's about a 70-minute commute into Boston. You're hitting the brakes on Route 3 in Chelmsford, and we're seeing some problems over in Lexington on 95 south, slowing you down by exit 49. 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That's the latest from the WZID Traffic Network.
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1: Listen, I don't have a dad bod. 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
1: 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Okay. Father figure.
2: Yeah, that's one way to describe it.
1: Jeez.
3: Whatever helps you sleep at night.
1: Eye roll. Good golly. 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So we're talking about 2,500 years to build the Great Wall of China. Seven wonders of the world.
2: Wow.
1: Have you ever wanted to visit any of them?
2: Yeah.
1: Okay. What are you going to go see? What do you want?
2: I want to see the Great Wall of China.
1: Great Wall of China.
2: I do.
1: All right. That's a long wall. What did Carrie say down in Salem, Mass? You can go see the
2: Great Wall.
3: Right, that's true.
1: All right. What about you, Emily? I'll list them off to you, what the great sevens are, but any come to mind for you?
3: Well, I definitely want to go to Machu Picchu.
1: Machu?
3: I think it's beautiful.
1: Picchu! Mm-hmm. All right, here we go. Ready?
2: Okay.
1: Here's your seven wonders. The Great Wall of China.
2: Yep.
1: All right? There's a lot of places you can stop on that wall because it's 13,000 miles long. Petra, that is in Jordan.
2: Okay.
1: Wow, nobody's there.
2: I don't know what it is.
3: I was going to say, I actually don't know much about that one.
2: I don't. It's a remote valley.
1: I've been to this one, the Colosseum in Rome.
2: Yeah, my
1: very
2: mom
1: cool
2: went
1: to
2: there.
1: See. Yeah. Very cool to see that, yep. Massive that'd ancient amphitheater in Rome. Chichen Itza, that's in Mexico.
2: Mm-hmm.
1: The Mayan city. Machu Picchu.
3: Yes.
1: That is in Peru.
2: Yep.
1: Peru.
2: Yeah.
1: That's an Inca city perched high in the Andes Mountains.
2: That's pretty cool.
1: Machu Picchu.
2: Yep.
1: The Taj Mahal.
2: No.
1: I noticed our friend Chef Nicole was just there.
2: Yes.
1: With her family. Beautiful pictures,
2: yeah.
1: By the way. White Marble Mausoleum representing unparalleled architecture.
2: Yeah.
1: And that thing took, I think, 20 years to build, the Taj Mahal.
2: Really?
1: Yes. For his wife. That was for his wife. The Taj
2: 22
1: Mahal.
2: Years and 20,000 workers.
1: Yeah.
2: Yeah.
1: Like I said, that was quite the dedication to build that thing,
2: I'll say.
1: The Taj Mahal. And then you had mentioned this one down in Brazil, Christ the Redeemer.
2: Yes. I forgot the name of it, but thank you.
1: Jesus overlooking Rio de Janeiro.
2: Yeah, I mean, it's 26 feet high.
1: That's a big one.
3: Oh, my goodness.
2: Yep. I would like to see that. I would like to see the Colosseum. My mom got to tour that. I did not.
1: Yep.
2: So the Colosseum.
1: Very cool to see that. Yep, that's well worth the trip.
2: Yeah, for sure.
1: Rome. So there you go.
2: Mm-hmm.
1: There you go. Seven wonders of the world. One day we'll become a wonder. Or are we just one? I think
2: we
1: are wonders already.
4: Always fun.
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6: 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I just wanted to tell you that I really

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4: Good morning. The Manchester man convicted of murdering his five-year-old daughter has been ordered to pay her mother $15 million. A wrongful death lawsuit was filed by Harmony Montgomery's mother, Crystal Sorey. Adam Montgomery was convicted of second-degree murder in 2024. Although he has maintained his innocence, he was sentenced to 56 years in prison. Harmony's body has never been found. A Manchester police officer on administrative leave and is being investigated by the New Hampshire Attorney General's office after video footage on social media raised concerns about his treatment of a man who is on the ground and being handcuffed after a domestic dispute. According to Manchester, police officers were dispatched to a home on Bruce Road Wednesday morning after a report that an adult son was strangling his elderly father. Manchester police said the incident was partially captured on cell phone video by a passerby and later shared on social media. That prompted a review by the New Hampshire Attorney General's Public Integrity Unit. Colleges across the country dealing with a cybersecurity issue right at the time of finals after the learning management system called Canvas suffered an outage Thursday. A hacking group calling itself Shiny Hunters took responsibility for the outage and is reportedly asking for a ransom by May 12th. St. Anselm College say they were affected, but service has since been restored. In sports, women's professional hockey, the Walter Cup playoffs continue for the Boston Fleet versus the Ottawa Charge. Game three tonight, best of five semifinal series is tied at 1-1. Red Sox lost to the Rays 8-4 last night. They face them again tonight at 7:10. 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Partly sunny, breezy today, high 62 degrees. Clear skies this evening, overnight, low 38. And tomorrow, cloudy with rain expected in the afternoon, high 54. 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Visit them in Milford, Brentwood, or Concord. You'll notice the difference. 47 degrees at WZ.

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1: So, you know, average American will finish paying off their Christmas debt in July.
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0: So that's why, is that how Christmas in July started?
1: Yeah, exactly, right?
0: Right?
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0: 95.7 WZID New Hampshire in the morning, also available on the WZID app. Mm-hmm. Harry Styles.
1: Harry. It's coming.
0: Styles in the city. Yeah, just a few minutes, just after 8 o'clock. Your first keyword of the day could be worth a trip down to New York City to
1: very
0: see
1: cool.
0: Harry Styles.
1: Oh, how exciting.
0: That's on the way here at WZID. Mm-hmm. Also, may I have your attention, please?
1: Yes.
0: Attention, please.
1: Yes.
0: This Sunday, okay. Mother's Day. Hello.
1: Yep.
0: Mother's Day. And, yeah, there's a song for that.
2: One, two, three.

0: Father's Day. I like that a little bit different. You know what I mean?
1: Yeah, I like
0: you know,
1: it.
0: Just zipping.
1: That's awesome.
0: Vim
1: yes.
0: and vigor to your Mother's Day.
1: And yeah, she wants to be left alone.
0: She wants to be left alone.
1: Give her some peace and quiet.
0: Drop your presents at the end of the couch and then go away.
1: And then go out the door and let her have peace. Let her go to the bathroom by herself.
0: Exactly.
1: All the things.
0: Mom.
1: Nope.
0: Mom.
1: Nope. Nope.
0: Mom.
1: Not Sunday.
0: Mom.
1: Are you awake?
0: Mom.
1: Oh my God.
2: Mom. Mommy. Mama. Ma. Mom. Mommy. Mama. Mama.
1: What?
2: Hi.
1: That was my kid. And she had that on her phone when I called.
2: Mom.
1: That was the ringtone.
0: Mommy. Here's what Mom wants for Mother's Day. Just a few things, right?
1: Yep.
0: They'd like a trip to the spa.
1: Absolutely.
0: Okay. Anything handmade by the kids. We talked about this before. Mm-hmm. Handmade by the kids. Card's fine.
1: Yeah. Yes.
0: Right?
1: 100%.
3: All right, I better get my construction paper out.
1: Yep.
0: Go for it.
1: And your
0: there
1: scissors.
0: You go.
1: Scissors.
0: You go.
1: Yep. Scissors, markers.
0: Yep. Markers.
1: Stickers,
0: you got this.
1: Okay. Whatever you got.
0: You got this. Make Mom a card. She'll love it. Because it's professionally made by you.
1: Exactly. Mm-hmm. And it's going on the fridge.
0: Yep. Yep. They would like you to clean the house. And when they say clean the house, really clean?
3: Yeah, you know? Clean.
1: Or at least your room.
0: Oh,
1: at least.
0: Alex. Here's what Mom does not want. Socks. Anti-wrinkle cream.
1: Oh, gosh.
3: No.
0: Leftover Easter candy. A vacuum. And if you're buying your mom lingerie.
1: Oh, no. Oh, gosh. Why would you even say that? No.
0: I'm just saying what moms don't want.
1: Creepy. That's creepy. That's just wrong. Mm-hmm.
0: Most moms do say they want to spend their day with the kids, though, and the family, you know, rather than be by themselves.
1: Well, a little bit of time alone, and then spend some time.
0: Just... Some moms say that, dad and the kids have forgotten to recognize them on Mother's Day.
3: Oh, that's sad.
0: So, I mean, even though Chelsea has not given birth yet to her baby.
1: Yeah. Your daughter.
0: Yes, my daughter Chelsea, but she should be celebrated. She's a mom. I mean,
1: she is.
3: Yes, that's true.
0: From what we know, that kid's kicking in there
1: a lot. It's in the oven.
0: There you go. That kid's kicking.
1: Speaking. Yep, timer's clicking.
0: We'll have to celebrate her. I'll make her a handmade card like she used to make for me.
1: Oh, that's adorable.
3: Aww.
1: And make one for your future grandchild. And so that they can look at it later on. From whatever name you're going to be.
0: It's not going to last that long until the kid can read. 7:45 on New Hampshire in the morning. Your Harry Styles keyword on the way. Also a 4-pack of tickets to Fisher Cats because it's Fisher Cats Friday here on WZIB. So we'll get into that. We'll have our visit from the Fisher Cats as well.
1: Yay.
0: Right now, though, Emily has a look at our Friday coming.
4: Definitely an easy ride out there. We're seeing a few slowdowns around Manchester on the side streets and off 293 by Queen City Ave, and a few delays on the Everett North and southbound by the tolls. Construction is slowing you down on 93 North from exit 8 up to 11 in Hooksett, and still looking like a slow ride on 101 in Bedford by Wallace Road. Once you're in Massachusetts, you're hitting the brakes on 95 South by exit 49 and on 93 South from Andover heading into Wilmington. 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
5: Pass.
6: Hello.
5: Nope.
6: Hello.
5: Well,
6: they hung up on me.
5: Uh-oh. Gee, I wonder why.
7: They should.
5: Also, if you're going to rob someplace, wear clean socks.
6: What?
5: Yeah. A burglar put his socks on his hands to avoid leaving fingerprints at a jewelry store, but he was caught a few hours later when the canine picked up his scent.
6: From his stinky socks?
5: Socks that were on his hands that went back to his feet.
6: Brilliant!
5: Yeah. Mm-hmm.
6: God.
5: So.
6: This is why we have You Gotta Be Kidding Me News.
5: That's right. Pew pew.
6: Next time, take the money. Go buy rubber gloves like everybody else. 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

0: 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Neil, Marga, Emily, it's Friday. We'll have your Harry Styles keyword just a few minutes from now. It's Friday. You got your headphones volume up really loud. Everything good to go?
1: Good to go.
0: Because it's Friday. It's time for...
1: Thumbs up. I feel good.

0: story of the day.
1: I saw this story because of our friend Holly, who used to work with us, and she used to be part of the Make-A-Wish New Hampshire.
0: Yes.
1: And still, you know, still obviously a big...
0: we love Make-A-Wish.
1: Yeah, we love it.
0: Supporter, a proponent.
1: Supporter, a proponent. Lover. Was the actual word I was trying to think of. So yesterday, a three-year-old boy got his dream come true and his wish granted.
0: Yeah.
1: And it happened at their annual breakfast that they had here in Manchester. So this little boy, his name is Reed. Wanted two Highland cows.
0: The furry cows. He wanted a furry cow.
1: He wanted the furry cows. And so he was dressed up like a cowboy. He had the tie. He had the cowboy hat. And, of course, Make-A-Wish, you know, they want to bring joy and renewed hope to kids with critical illnesses. Well, Reed got his wish with his two Highland cows right in front of everybody at the breakfast. He was so excited. And
0: cutest thing was they gave him the cowboy hat and put it on sideways. I would have done the same thing, Reed.
1: Oh, God. I just love that. I love that they, you know, they make these wishes come true for these kids.
0: There you go.
1: Because sometimes these kids
2: incredible.
1: Go through so much, and this just reminds them that they're a kid, and things are wonderful sometimes.
0: There you go. It's Friday. Ah, I feel good. Sorry, I know you have PTSD from that.
1: Yeah,
0: song.
1: I do.
0: Follow
1: from
0: us
1: when
0: on
1: you
0: socials.
1: Play the
0: you'll see the video.
1: Joke
0: you'll
1: on
0: see
1: me.
0: The video. Mm-hmm. Follow us on socials. All right, up next, your Harry Styles, your keyword to Styles in the City. That's on the way. Also, Fisher Cats, they'll be joining us in just a little bit.
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1: Good morning. A Manchester police officer is on administrative leave and being investigated by the New Hampshire Attorney General's office after video footage on social media raised concerns about his treatment of a man who was on the ground and being handcuffed

0: after a domestic dispute. According to Manchester, police officers were dispatched to a home on Bruce Road Wednesday morning after a report that an adult son was strangling his elderly father. Manchester police say the incident was partially captured on a cell phone video by a passerby and later shared on social media, prompting a review by the New Hampshire Attorney General's Public Integrity Unit. The Manchester man convicted of murdering his five-year-old daughter has been ordered to pay her mother $15 million. A wrongful death lawsuit was filed by Harmony Montgomery's mother, Crystal Sorey. Adam Montgomery, convicted of second-degree murder in 2024, although he has maintained his innocence, he was sentenced to 56 years in jail. Harmony's body has never been found. And colleges across the country are dealing with a cybersecurity issue after the learning management system called Canvas suffered an outage yesterday. A hacking group calling itself Shiny Hunters took responsibility for the outage and is reportedly asking for a ransom by May 12th. St. Anselm College was affected, but they say service has since been restored. In sports, women's professional hockey, the Walter Cup playoffs continue tonight for the Boston Fleet versus the Ottawa Charge. It's game three in the best of five semifinal series, which is tied at 1-1. Red Sox lost to the Rays 8-4 last night. They face them again tonight. First pitch at 7:10. 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Partly sunny and breezy today, high 62. Clear and cold tonight, low 38, and more clouds tomorrow with rain expected in the afternoon, high 54. 49 degrees at WZID.
1: Friday is here.
2: Here. Yeah. Hi, Friday.
1: TGIF. Hey. It's funny. Friday. Friday. May 8th is the day today, and it's Fisher Cats Friday here on WZID. That means in just a few minutes, the Fisher Cats will join us. Mm-hmm. We'll have a four-pack of tickets for you to win. Also, Iris Day today.
2: Mm, pretty.
1: The iris.
2: You can bring irises to mom on Mother's Day.
1: Give someone a cupcake day today, unless you're stingy and keep them all to yourself, Emily.
3: I'm sorry. They're so good.
1: Have a
3: you
1: Coke
3: guys took
1: day.
3: It from me to start with.
1: So. I know. Yeah, have a true. Coke. You follow us on socials. You'll see what we're talking about. Have a Coke day today. Mm-hmm. That's always a good day. And Styles in the City. Your first keyword of the day comes your way next here at WZID.
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1: That's your chance to see Harry Styles, Madison Square Garden in New York City, September 12th. 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

0: 95.7 WZID. It's New Hampshire in the morning. Gil, Marga, Emily, and Andrew from the Fisher Cats. It's Fisher Cats Friday here on New Hampshire in the morning.
1: Fisher Cats Fridays.
2: Me too. Good morning.
0: Always fun. We got 10 of them throughout the season. This is number three, right?
2: Yep. This is number three.
0: Not that I'm keeping track or anything, but I'm
1: doing the stats now. Now you're keeping the stats.
0: Well, somebody's got to keep a record, right?
1: That's true.
0: Stats when it comes to baseball, right?
1: Andrew? Right.
2: They do matter. They do matter.
1: Yeah.
0: And one that is really exciting about the Fisher Cats is there's a big number one.
2: There is a big number one. And there's a lot of digits in the run column as well, in the home run column.
1: Ooh.
2: Yeah, it's been very exciting. The team's been awesome. Not only great guys, but, man, they're scoring a lot of runs. And our pitching, too, has been phenomenal as well.
1: Yeah.
0: We love this. And you know what happens is when the team does really well like this,
1: yep,
0: they make it to the majors real quick.
1: Yeah.
2: This is true.
1: Yeah. This is even more of a reason to go see a game now, because you're going to see people that are getting called up to the big leagues.
2: Yep. That's right. It's not only fun, like, on the concourse in the stands, but you are seeing some great talent in the field. And again, like, there's nothing more exciting than seeing a great big giant home run or something like that.
1: Yeah.
2: And then when you go to the game and you're seeing four of them at one time, it's amazing.
0: First place Fisher Cats. So they are back for 13 games in 14 days.
2: 13 games in 14 days. My bedtime is not going to be well, but it's okay. It's a lot of fun. I much rather, like, hey, let's just try to do this all, especially it's nice weather.
1: Yep. Yeah.
2: Like, I love to do that.
1: It's in baseball
2: 70 degree
1: season.
2: Weather.
1: Yeah.
2: The 90.
1: Yes.
2: Yeah. But it is what it is. No, I love it. And honestly, it's such a perfect time of the year. The nights start to get a little bit longer. You start getting that summer taste.
0: Mm-hmm. Love it.
2: So it's phenomenal.
0: And nothing like that. Baseball season, school is starting to think about let out.
2: No, you start getting that little fever, right? Where you're like, oh, I don't know if I want to go to school
1: well,
2: today.
1: I know about that.
0: And the games start at 6:03, the night games.
2: This
0: love
2: is correct.
0: That.
1: Yep.
0: 6:03 p.m.
1: Gives you some extra time for the kids.
0: All right, so Tuesday we got the Fightin' Phils in town.
1: Yep.
2: Yeah, the Red and Fightin' Phils. Philadelphia Phillies affiliate.
0: Yep. And so this Tuesday they are in town. Tuesday, and it's Tender Tuesday. Let's talk about
1: Yum.
0: That.
1: Yum.
2: Tender Tuesday, and the Manchester Chicken Tenders are red hot out of the oven, or fryer, or however you ever cook them, really.
0: He's not doing the cooking,
1: Drew's
0: obviously.
1: On the field.
2: Yeah,
1: Drew's
2: no.
1: Not cooking.
2: Don't put me cooking. The last time we were the Chicken Tenders early, the first time we scored over 20 runs in 7 innings.
0: Whoa.
2: This last time we had our 5th no-hitter in franchise history. So literally, when you come on a Tuesday, you are witnessing history every single time.
1: I love that. I love that.
3: That's exciting.
0: And again, you can follow the Fisher Cats on socials or go to nhfishercats.com to find out more about tickets.
1: See the schedule.
0: Family-friendly, affordable event.
2: That's right.
0: A Fisher Cats game.
2: Tickets start at $6.03.
0: Think about
2: the
0: that.
2: Window.
0: Think
1: that.
0: About that. $6.03.
1: Yeah. Where else can you go and do that?
0: Nowhere.
1: And have a great
0: can't
1: night.
0: Can't even get a gallon of gas for that anymore.
1: And not only
2: that's true.
1: Oh gosh, don't even talk about that. Not even great baseball, but great entertainment in between the innings.
2: Exactly. Yeah, you get to hang out with me.
0: That's where Andrew comes in.
1: That's right.
0: So then we've got Wednesday. It's their second STEM in the stadium day. Let's talk about that. What's that all?
2: Yeah, STEM in the stadium. So we have boatloads of schools. I shouldn't say boatloads, bus loads in this case. I guess you could take a boat down the Merrimack if you wanted to. But no, we have a bunch of STEM vendors that come out, a lot of great nonprofits and partners, just to make the concourse fun and so many activities for these schools. We understand that while we're playing a baseball game, how do we make it educational as well for schools?
1: Yeah.
2: And make sure the schools are on board as well. So whether it's we have porcupines or turtles on the concourse, or we have robots running around, it's always a fun time. I enjoy it too, because it's 11 o'clock start, right?
0: Mm-hmm. Yeah, nice.
2: Beautiful
0: early
2: day game. So, hey, even if you're not coming out with the school, I would, grab your child and take them out of school and come enjoy a game.
0: There you go. So that's the STEM game. And so that's nice. You have all the vendors there so they can learn more about STEM.
1: Yep.
0: Mm-hmm.
1: And then Mental Health Awareness by Anthem taking place on Thursday.
2: Yep. Yeah.
1: Good. This is Mental Health Awareness Month.
2: We always have to be a community outlet. And I think using our platform for good is what you should be doing. Anytime you can come and you can have a tough conversation like that. It's Mental Health Awareness Month as well. We were partnered with Anthem, great partner. They have vendors on the concourse as well. But it's just a way that we are using our platform for good. And it's something that people don't want to talk about. Mm. So let's do it in an area where it is fun. There is things going on. And I think people open up for that and see the greater good. And we always try to be a community outlet. So that's just one of the ways that we can use our platform.
0: Also, let's jump ahead. The space potatoes.
1: Space potatoes!
2: That's right. They invade back in May, the last time in May. We have them in June, July, and August, and September, but they come in May. We saw a lot of great traction already. Even going back to last year, we were on SportsCenter about a couple weeks ago. We were working with this comedian, Ryan Beck. It has reached out. We decked him out, and now he's walking in the streets of New York City with all the Space Panther stuff. Hopefully, he doesn't get beamed up before he comes to the game.
1: Yeah, let's keep
2: But another great day.
3: Yeah, the Space Potato, that's always fun. I love the shirts, too. They're great.
1: Oh, I know.
3: The jerseys, they are awesome. Wagon Wednesdays, that'll be back. Woofies in Concord, Manchester.
2: Yep. Woofies, great partner.
1: And Princesses.
3: Yeah, let's talk about this. What's going on May 24th?
1: And we're a big part of that.
2: Yeah, we're going to be joined by Royalty, presented by WZID, of course. We're just going to have princesses all around the ballpark. Families can join our VIP breakfast, or not, excuse me, breakfast, lunch, where they can add a nice little sing-along, meet, nice intimate meet-and-greet with the princesses, thanks to our friends at Party Palace.
3: We like that.
2: But the real thought is, how do I get Emily and Marga?
1: The real princesses. I mean, yeah. Emily's Let's already go. A princess. I'm still, you know, trying.
3: You guys are more like queens to me, but whatever.
1: Yes. Somebody's got to oversee the princesses.
2: No, but it's just a way, another way of fun. Like, hey, if you're a dad and you got, like, I got a daughter, right?
3: Yep.
2: What a way to, like, play for both audiences, oh, where gosh, dad can go have a cold beverage, and then the daughter can go meet her favorite princess.
1: It's beautiful.
3: Yep. Lots of new stuff so this year, too, at the at Northeast, or at Delta Dental Stadium. Yeah, lots of new stuff to check out there, too. You guys are keeping it busy. That's what I love about the Fisher Cats.
1: Something for everybody.
3: You have a little one, and they get a little antsy sitting in the seat. You can take them out, and there's plenty of stuff to do.
2: Exactly.
1: It's a play area.
3: Yeah. I love that.
2: And if I could bring up, too, not only just the ballpark, but because I know we won't be on until after this happens, but Taco Tour is coming up. 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So make sure you come down and have some tacos.
3: Yes. The tacos. All right. And make sure you win tickets right now. Caller number 10, 603-666-0957. It's tickets to see the Fightin' Phils.
1: Yep. On Friday, May 15th.
3: Friday, May 15th. All right, so call in number 10 right now, 603-666-0957. We will hook you up with a four-pack of tickets to Friday's game at the Fisher Cats with WZID. Andrew, always good to see you.
2: Thank you, gang.
3: We'll be there. Save me a few tacos, because...
2: Oh, will do.
3: I love...
1: Yeah, I'm going to polish up my tiara.
3: Right now, though, Emily has a look at our community. What's it looking like?
4: We are seeing slow traffic around Manchester on the side streets and towards the coast. There's been a crash in Epping causing heavy delays on Route 125 heading south by Lee Hill Road. It's a slow ride on 101 in Bedford from Wallace Road to State Route 114 back into Goffstown. And there's been a crash at the state line in Methuen on 495 North slowing you down by exit 104. It's a 70-minute commute into Boston. You're hitting the brakes on 95 South in Wakefield by exit 58 and on 93 South from Andover heading into Wilmington. That's the latest from the WZID Traffic Network.
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0: So much going on. So if you have kids and they get a little antsy during the third inning, you can get up and walk around the concourse.
1: Yeah, there's a little playground for them.
0: Go and see things in the playground and go do this. And meanwhile, you can watch the game while this is going on.
1: Yes. Yeah.
2: Exactly.
1: It's the perfect storm. They have great food. They have entertainment before the game. They have entertainment in between the innings.
0: Andrew is
1: he is amazing at the stuff that they do in between innings. Never mind great baseball.
0: Right, Matt and Lindsay get it because both of them try to call on the folks to win the tickets. That's hilarious. I love the fact that they were doing that.
1: Yeah.
0: Take mom to a game. I mean, Mother's Day is this Sunday. However, they're not in town until Tuesday.
1: But you can buy tickets and give it to her in a card.
0: When they say 14 games or 13 games in 14 days?
1: Yes. Yeah, that's a long stretch. That's great.
0: A lot of baseball. Coming up here on New Hampshire in the Morning, by the way, in case you missed it, the Harry Styles keyword.
1: Yes.
0: There's another one coming up at noon.
1: Mm.
0: Keyword, Harry Styles, New York City.
1: Right. We also have a little hint for you on our socials.
0: Yeah, follow us on social media. You may get the hint from this hour's word. Maybe. Also, you're going to learn about a New Hampshire legend that's primarily up in Coos County.
1: Mm-hmm.
0: I've never heard of this before in my life, and I'll be curious to see if you have before. It's a legend.
1: A legend.
0: Coos County.
1: Okay. I mean, how could we have not heard of a legend?
0: What will it be?
1: Right?
0: That's coming up here on New Hampshire in the Morning.
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0: Good morning. The Manchester man convicted of murdering his 5-year-old daughter has been ordered to pay her mother $15 million. A wrongful death lawsuit was filed by Harmony Montgomery's mother, Crystal Sorey. Adam Montgomery was convicted of second-degree murder in 2024. Although he has maintained his innocence, he was sentenced to 56 years in prison. Harmony's body has never been found. A Manchester police officer on administrative leave and is being investigated by the New Hampshire Attorney General's office after video footage on social media raised concerns about his treatment of a man who was on the ground and being handcuffed after a domestic dispute. According to Manchester, police officers were dispatched to a home on Bruce Road Wednesday morning after a report that an adult son was strangling his elderly father. Manchester police said the incident was partially captured on cell phone video by a passerby and later shared on social media. That prompted a review by the New Hampshire Attorney General's Public Integrity Unit. Colleges across the country dealing with a cybersecurity issue right at the time of finals after the learning management system called Canvas suffered an outage Thursday. A hacking group calling itself Shiny Hunters took responsibility for the outage and is reportedly asking for a ransom by May 12th. St. Anselm College say they were affected, but service has since been restored. In sports, women's professional hockey, the Walter Cup playoffs continue for the Boston Fleet versus the Ottawa Charge. Game 3 tonight, best of 5 semifinal series is tied at 1-1. Red Sox lost to the Rays 8-4 last night. They face them again tonight at 7:10. 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Partly sunny, breezy today, high 62 degrees. Clear skies this evening, overnight, low 38. And tomorrow, cloudy with rain expected in the afternoon, high 54. 51 degrees at WZID.
1: So you know, Sunday?
0: Yes.
1: Mother's Day.
0: Yes.
1: That's all. Just a quick reminder. Yep. Mother's Day.
0: Mother's Day is Sunday.
1: And if you're a mother, happy Mother's Day.
0: We love you.
2: We do. Mm-hmm. Love you, Mom.
1: Love you. I mean it. WZID.

95.7 WGI News. Yeah, Friday. Coming up, you're going to learn about the legend of Coos County. I've never heard of this. I'm sure you've never heard of it either, but it's a legend. If you're from Coos County, you'll know about it. So that's coming up. First, let me play a little Mother's Day tune for you, because Mother's Day is Sunday. 1, 2.

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0: 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You think Brittany will spend some Mother's Day time with her?

0: before you go, there's something I want you to have.
1: Oh, it's beautiful. But wait a minute, isn't this?
0: Yeah, yes it is.
1: But I thought the old lady dropped him into the ocean in the air.

0: 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Neil, Marga, Emily, Friday. Friday is here.
1: Yep.
0: And if you're looking for something to do this weekend, you can always go to WZID.com, right? 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
1: Yes.
0: So much going on, stuff from Mother's Day, do this, do that, the flowers, you name it, we have it. Or you really want to take mom on a special ride.
1: Oh, yeah?
0: Go look for the Coos County Wood Devil.
1: What is that?
0: I can't believe you've lived in New Hampshire your entire life and you've never heard of the Coos County Wood Devil.
1: Are you shaming me?
0: Emily, you've lived your whole life. Have you ever heard of it?
2: Never.
0: Probably 99.9% of us have never heard of this Coos County.
1: Okay, well, let's mystery revealed. Yeah. What is it?
0: It is a legendary 7 to 9 foot tall, slender and shaggy gray-haired cryptid reported in the forests of northern New Hampshire. He's been seen, or it's been seen, since the 1930s. It's often described as a subspecies of Bigfoot.
1: Wait, is this
0: known for camouflaging itself behind trees and moving to stay hidden?
1: What's it called? The wooded devil?
0: Coos County Wood Devil.
1: Wood Devil.
2: Okay, I looked up a picture and it's scary looking.
0: The Wood Devil.
2: It's like a wolf human.
0: Yeah, they are shy and rarely seen, often standing perfectly still to blend into the woods. Some reports claim they can even move extremely fast. They are mostly reported in the remote woods of Coos County here in New Hampshire.
1: So I have to go out in the woods in Coos County. And so, sit there and
0: find
1: hope
0: the wood
1: to
0: devil.
1: See.
2: Mm-hmm. Yeah, I'm going to pass on that. Sounds like a Stephen King novel.
0: This legend may have originated in 1930s lumberjack tales. Some believe it's genuine.
1: The lumberjack.
0: The Coos County Wood Devil. Mm-hmm. I've never heard of that. I thought that was kind of cool. I just happened to be searching legends of New Hampshire.
1: This started in the 1920s talking about this.
0: Yeah, like you said, lumberjack's tale. Yeah.
1: Right?
0: Yep. Coos County Wood Devil. It's been around for over 100 years. And
1: That's scary looking.
0: Are the pictures just as blurry as Bigfoot?
1: No, it actually reminds me of Game of Thrones and the White Walker or whatever.
0: Oh, cool.
1: Guy.
0: If your mom's into adventure and scary stuff.
1: Oh, my God. You're going to take her out to the woods?
0: Take her out to the woods
1: there?
0: In Coos County and look. For the wood. And bring snacks if you do, though.
1: Do not. Oh, my God.
0: We'll get your,
2: my mom would be angry.
0: You know that hunter's chair? You know that chair the hunters have? You know what I mean? To sit in the tree?
1: Yeah. To sit in the tree?
0: Yeah.
1: Oh, no.
0: Look for the see if you can find the wood.
2: Hey Mom, I have a great idea.
1: Yeah, you're going to love this. Wait till I tell you. Better yet, I'm going to surprise you. Yeah, get in the car.
2: Exactly.
0: 7:48 on New Hampshire in the morning.
1: I apologize.
0: Your mom's going to love us for this one. How's the ride, Emily?
1: With devils.
2: We're still seeing slow traffic on the side streets around Manchester and towards the coast. Traffic is back up to speed in Epping on Route 125 heading south by Lee Hill Road. Still looking like a slow ride on 101 in Bedford heading onto the highway. And there's been a crash just after the state line on 95 North slowing you down by exit 70. Once you're in Massachusetts, you're hitting the brakes on 95 South in Wakefield by exit 58 and on 93 South from Methuen heading into Andover. That's the latest from the WZID Traffic Network.
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1: Taylor Swift. The music that affected her songwriting. You're going to be surprised by this. That's next in Hollywood Dirt.
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8: 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Keeping you warm since 1932. Well, the new Harry Potter TV series recently has been hit by a series of... Somebody is taking all their props. Somebody's stealing them. So they're taking broomsticks, they're taking the wands. I'm thinking it's a spell.
9: Or he who
10: was
9: shall not be named.
10: Yeah. Want to buy a wand?
9: He who shall not be named. Yeah.
8: Paul McCartney says that he did not want to be part of the Michael Jackson biopic at all.
10: The biopic?
8: Biopic, whatever you want to call it. The tabloids are saying he still has a grudge because Michael Jackson purchased all of the Beatles' music catalog in 1985.
10: I think he had better things to do.
8: I agree with you on that. I completely agree with you on that. And Taylor Swift says she was highly affected by, of all things, emo music when she was younger. Emo music.
11: Oh,
8: yeah.
11: That's interesting.
8: Like Fall Out Boy, Pete Wentz.
11: Because that's very not her.
8: No.
11: Her vibe.
8: And how did it affect her? Make her write different things?
10: Well, listen, she's done country. She's done pop. There you go. Yeah. Next out, her new album, Taylor Swift, the Emo Girl.

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Hey, if you missed the earlier keyword, Styles in the City, Harry Styles, New York City, Madison Square Garden, you can be going. 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It's Harry with American Girl.

0: 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It's Neil straight ahead. Another long set of today's best music. We'll check your weekend forecast. Looks pretty good for Mother's Day. I like that. 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
5: As we head into the weekend, a partly sunny day today. Going to be breezy, high of 62. Clear overnight tonight. Kind of cool, though, low 38. Expect some rain tomorrow, high 54. And then Sunday, Mother's Day, some sun, maybe a shower or two, high 72. 52 here in the Mill Yard. 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

0: 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Today's best music. 30 minutes of it lined up back to back to back to back on the way for you here on a Friday. There goes the band Toto. They are on tour with Christopher Cross and the Romantics. They are make their way to Boston in July. Should be a great show. Hey, we're going back to the 80s. 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
3: 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You wouldn't believe how many folks sitting on so much money that they didn't know they had. They might think in the back of their mind they have

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95.7 WZID. I am in such a good mood today. It's Friday. It's just after 10 in the morning. Weather is kind of cooperating. I don't know. We'll check in on that in a few minutes right now. It's the weekend. Can't feel my face.

0: 95.7 WZID with the other Taylor. That's Taylor Dane. Do you think she's mad that she wasn't the Taylor? I mean, I would be. No, I'm kidding. Anyway, how are you today? It is Friday. We are excited. The weather's not really cooperating, but who cares? It's Friday. Neil and Marga's weekend planner up and ready to go at WZID.com. This has been updated over the last couple days. 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

0: You know, the more I get to know about Sabrina Carpenter, the more I kind of love her. First of all, she wrote a song about my favorite coffee, espresso, so that's good. And she's funny. She when she was a little kid, she did this video. You can find it on YouTube where she was talking to a cat. She's like, I took lessons to learn how to communicate with cats. 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And then there was this moment when she was on SNL.
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95.7 WZID, today's best music with the Lumineers. I got a couple of phone calls, one from Jesse in Manchester. Thank you, Jesse. And our own Neil White called as well about a crash on 293 northbound just before Brown Ave. It's in the right lane, and it looks like Neil said that they're pulling one of the cars up on the wrecker now, so it should be clearing soon. But traffic is slow. It is all the way back to Route 93. So if you're on 293 northbound, just expect to be jammed up for a little while longer in that area. It's 95.7 WZID with Adele.

0: 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Keyword to Styles. Go to the Styles in the City contest page when we give you the word. The keyword's coming up just after 12 o'clock. We do it three times a day. Now, Neil and Marga do it after 8. I do it after noon. And then Doug and Peg will give you the keyword after 4 o'clock. So when we give you the keyword, this is the nice part about it. You don't have to enter it in right away. You have until midnight tonight to get that keyword in. So if you're driving and you hear it, don't worry about it. Just make sure you remember it. We got a long set of today's best music coming up. Weekend weather check. Spoiler alert, not looking too great.
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2: Today, we're looking at cloudy skies becoming partly cloudy later on in the afternoon, a high of 60 degrees. Tonight, a few passing clouds, but otherwise clear. 38, it's going to be a bit colder. And tomorrow, clouds with periods of rain, highs only in the low 50s. That's the latest from the WZID New Hampshire weather watch.

95.7 WZID inside 30 minutes of today's best music. The Oh Wow song at noon coming up after 12 o'clock. And also, don't forget the keyword to Harry Styles also on the way.

0: 95.7 WZID. I'm excited. I'm excited about what's going to happen in the next 15, 20 minutes. A couple of things. The Oh Wow Song at Noon is up at 12 o'clock, and it's going to be a good one today. It's going to be kind of a rocker. It's a little bit more of an upbeat song because it's a birthday today of one of my favorite artists of all time. So that's coming up. Plus, just after that, the Styles in the City keyword. So we give out a keyword three times a day, after 8, after noon, and after 4 p.m. When we do, go to the Styles in the City contest page, WZID.com. Enter that keyword. You have until midnight to do it, so don't worry. And it's for your chance to see Harry Styles at Madison Square Garden in New York City on September 12th.
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3: 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I'm super excited about this one. I love me some rock music here and there. I mean, shoot me, it's fine. Alex Van Halen's birthday today, May 8th, 1953. Alex up to a lot of stuff since his brother passed. He wrote a book called Brothers, and he's working on some old Van Halen music with Steve Lukather from Toto. So I want to celebrate Alex's birthday today with a fun one. This was a cover they did back in 1982. It's Van Halen, Dancing in the Street. It's the Oh Wow Song at Noon on ZID.

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1: The keyword this hour is solo. 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S-O-L-O, like Han Solo. 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You have until midnight tonight. Good luck from WZID. Once again, the keyword is solo. S-O-L-O. 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

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Robin Thicke and Blurred Lines. Taylor Swift spotted in London on a date with Travis. That poor woman can't go anywhere without it being broadcast to the world.

0: 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We call it 80s Saturday Night. 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So the weather, it is getting a little bit better. It's supposed to get a little bit more sunny as the afternoon goes on. We'll give you the full forecast for the weekend coming up.
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7: Today, we're looking at cloudy skies, becoming partly cloudy later on in the afternoon, a high of 60 degrees. Tonight, a few passing clouds, but otherwise clear. 38, it's going to be a bit colder. And tomorrow, clouds with periods of rain, highs only in the low 50s. That's the latest from the WZID New Hampshire weather watch.

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0: 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Harriet Perry is the Teacher of the Month. 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

0: 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It's not going to be the best weekend weather-wise, but I'll give you that full forecast coming right up.
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6: Today, we're looking at cloudy skies, becoming partly cloudy later on in the afternoon, a high of 60 degrees. Tonight, a few passing clouds, but otherwise clear. 38, it's going to be a bit colder. And tomorrow, clouds with periods of rain, highs only in the low 50s. That's the latest from the WZID New Hampshire weather watch.

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0: there's that thing where, like, you don't get recognized unless you mess up, right? Like, cameramen and women, a lot of times, if they don't get recognized at all unless they mess up. It's kind of like that for radio. But today, I got a nice letter from a listener named Judy, and it was a handwritten note, which was very nice, and she said she was on vacation, beautiful places, amazing scenery, but it's nice to come home and listen to me on the radio. And I just thought that was so wonderful. Judy, thank you so much. I really appreciate it from the bottom of my heart. That is my happiness in the small moment today.
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Back to the 80s with Madonna, and we go all 80s Saturday night, 7 to 12 o'clock with Peggy James. What do we call it? Oh, it's 80s Saturday night. We keep it simple, right? Here's Bieber. It's 95.7 WZID.

0: I want to say hey to Jen, who works over at the Dunkin' Donuts on Granite Ave in Manch. Thank you for taking care of me this morning. I really appreciate that. Alex Warren, Ordinary, ZID.
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3: Today, we're looking at cloudy skies, becoming partly cloudy later on in the afternoon, a high of 60 degrees. Tonight, a few passing clouds, but otherwise clear. 38, it's going to be a bit colder. And tomorrow, clouds with periods of rain, highs only in the low 50s. That's the latest from the WZID New Hampshire weather watch.

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My voice just cracked a little bit like Peter Brady right there. So this lady skipped the Met Gala, which was kind of sad because a friend of mine worked it. That would have been pretty cool if you got to hang

0: 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I want to congratulate Harriet Perry from Maine Dunstable Elementary in Nashua, the WZID Teacher of the Month for March. So I get it. We're into May now. We still need one for April. So if you know a great teacher, go to WZID.com and let us know why you think they should be the April Teacher of the Month. 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Have a great weekend. 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

0: 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Hey, it's Doug and Peg. We'll keep you company until 7. Happy Friday. I know it's a Mother's Day weekend. A lot of mothers like to celebrate. You know, just take the whole weekend and celebrate, right?
1: I like that idea. Thank you.
0: Yeah. And also, I know a lot of college grads graduating either last weekend and this weekend and maybe later on in this month. So I just want to send out a great big congratulations to all of them. Thanks for having us on. And

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No, it's not the same as it was. Here's how it works. 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Just let me adore you. One lucky listener will score a pair of tickets to see Harry Styles at Madison.

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6: All right, Peg, the weekend is on our doorstep, and we have a lot of people making plans. What do we have for weather?
7: Yeah, it's kind of a mixed bag for the weekend. We have clouds that will start to clear out during the overnight hours tonight, but then return by daybreak with a low of 37. For Saturday, a rainy, cool day. Showers likely between 9 a.m. and 8 p.m. After that, just clouds. Saturday's high only reaching about 50, and still a good deal of clouds for Mother's Day on Sunday, but it will warm up with a high getting to 70. I'm Peggy James. That's the latest WZID New Hampshire Weather Watch.
6: Yeah, 70 sounds a lot better than 50. Partly sunny right now in Manchester. 58 degrees. I'm Doug Boucher, getting back to today's best music with Corey Hart on 95.7 WZID.

0: 95.7 WZID with Tears for Fears. Everybody wants to rule the world. Wrapping up another long set of today's best music and more on the way from Katy Perry. We've got Madonna, Maroon 5 as well, kicking off another 30 minutes in just moments. Hey, you know, we're getting closer and closer to our next keyword for the Harry Styles concert that's coming up September 12th. We're even throwing in the flights and hotel accommodations, too, to make it an unforgettable trip.
1: And we've made it very easy to enter. Just listen for the Styles in the City keywords. You'll hear them at 8 a.m., noon, and 4 p.m.
0: Yeah, coming up in just moments. Three chances every single day to win your way to the Big Apple. It's going to be a lot of fun. Hey, let's find out what's going on the roads as people start thinking about the weekend, right?
1: Yeah, Friday, not too bad so far. The Everett Turnpike is pretty heavy northbound from Nashua, from about exit 6 up to exit 11 in Merrimack. Seeing a little slowdown on the southbound side, getting through Merrimack as well. 293 north, going from Bedford into Manchester's Mill Yard, also busy. 125 in Epping in both directions, seeing stop-and-go traffic, and busy at exit 2 off of I-95 at the Hampton Toll Plaza right now. Coming from Massachusetts, Route 3 is in good shape. 93, you're pretty good. Once you cross north of 495, not a bad ride. You slow down just a bit approaching the state line. And right now on the 495 southbound through Haverhill, we have a backup going on there up to 213. I'm Peggy James. That's the latest from the WZID Traffic Network.
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0: 95.7 WZID, Tom Cochran, Life is a Highway, wrapping up another 30 minutes of today's best music. It's certainly a song I was singing as I made my way down to Pennsylvania for vacation. We got more great songs on the way from Adele, Miley Cyrus, and Shania Twain. And you know, the weekend's here, so we put together some suggestions on Neil and Marga's weekend planner right under the events tab at WZID.com. And one of the items that I saw there was the Mother's Day weekend craft fair going on this Saturday and Sunday at the Town Common in Hampton Falls. It'll go on from 10 to 5 tomorrow, then 10 to 4 on Sunday. They feature handmade jewelry, photography, fiber art, apparel, home decor. The list goes on and on. I've been there. It's really great, relaxed outdoor shopping atmosphere. Of course, they do it rain or shine with free admission.
1: Yeah. 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Go have some fun this weekend, and don't forget about Mom, for sure. Right now, we have got usual traffic on the Everett Turnpike northbound. It's actually a little lighter than normal right now between Nashua and Merrimack. Definitely better than what we had yesterday. We have 93 south with a few delays getting down through Concord between exits 14 and 12 on the northbound side. Also busy. And we have a slowdown right now, 101 west, going into Bedford, getting by at 114. Over by Wallace Road, also slow moving. In Epping, north and southbound, Route 125 is a busy spot for you. And in Massachusetts, Route 3 is looking pretty good. 93, still heavy from Andover up into Methuen, and 495 north. You're going to be on the brakes making your way through Lawrence. I'm Peggy James. That's the latest from the WZID Traffic Network.
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13: All right, here it is, Mother's Day weekend, Peg. 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
14: Well, we're going to have some clouds moving in overnight tonight. By tomorrow morning, a low of 37 degrees, and it looks like a rainy Saturday. Rainy, cool showers somewhere between 9 a.m. and 8 p.m. A good chance of them throughout the day, and the high of only 50 degrees, so pretty raw for tomorrow. But then we'll have a warmer day on Mother's Day, getting up to 70 degrees. Still pretty cloudy, however. I'm Peggy James. That's the latest WZID New Hampshire Weather Watch.
13: All right, thanks a lot, Peg. Partly cloudy in Manchester. We've got 58 degrees. I'm Doug, and here's John Mellencamp on 95.7 WZID.

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0: 95.7 WZID, Phil Collins, You Can't Hurry Love, wrapping up another long set of today's best music, and more on the way from Dua Lipa. We've got Pink and Three Doors Down all headed your way. And you know, if it's been a little crazy this Friday and you just need some calm, we've got the perfect way to unwind tonight, Friday night, with Delilah.
1: Yep, she's on from 7 till midnight with her feel-good stories, song dedications, and her voice that just melts the stress away. So join her tonight.
0: Yeah. Hey, our question of the day, you know, it's prom season. Do you remember yours? Do you remember where you had it and memorable moments, perhaps, maybe even the prom song? For me, I went to both my Manchester Central High School junior and senior proms, and then I remember dining at Daffodils, I believe it was in Bedford, before heading to the Bedford Grove to do some dancing. How about you, Peg?
1: Yeah, I went to three of the proms at Manchester Memorial High School. And by the way, they're having their prom tonight, so have a good time and behave, everybody. I remember my first prom dress was totally hideous. I had to buy it for myself, and it was really ugly when I look back on it. Okay, yeah. So we asked this question on our WZID Manchester Facebook page. Here are some of the responses so far.
0: Yeah, Kyle says he went to all four of his proms at his high school, but he goes so long ago he can't remember much about them, so...
1: Yeah, and Kathy says she ended up not going because she found out her then boyfriend was cheating on her. Oh. But she just said karma got him later. So there you go. So if you'd like to relive a prom memory with us, WZID Manchester on Facebook. And I know a bunch of areas like Kennett High School, Dover, Kingswood Regional, and as I mentioned, Memorial, doing their proms this weekend. So have a good time there. Not a good time right now if you're on the highway. We have a crash going on in Concord. Reportedly, four vehicles involved in this multi-vehicle accident. It's reported to be a 93 southbound at exit 14 Loudon Road, but the delays are north and southbound, both directions getting through Concord. That's a tough spot for you. Nashua has the usual heavy volume on the Everett Turnpike northbound from exit 7 to 8, and then again between 10 and 11 in Merrimack. And in Massachusetts, a crash has the left lane blocked on 495 north at exit 102. 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I'm Peggy James. That's the latest from the WZ. 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

0: 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And the Backstreet Boys, Savage Garden, and we'll even throw in Lord in the next long set, so stick around for that.
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0: Have not had a crash reported yet, but we'll keep an eye on it. It's something definitely slowing you down there. 101 West going into Bedford. There's a backup at Route 114. No big surprise coming up from Massachusetts. You're okay on Route 3. 93 still fairly sluggish from just north of 495 up to the state line. 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I'm Peggy James. That's the latest from the WZID Traffic Network.
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7: So we could see some rain tomorrow, huh, Peg?
8: Pretty good chance. Yeah, we're going to have some clouds clearing out during the beginning of the overnight hours, but then they start to return by tomorrow morning. Low temp 37. Saturday does look like a rainy and cool day with showers likely between 9 a.m. and 8 p.m. and then just clouds for Saturday night. But a cool one, only getting up to about 50 degrees tomorrow. And still a good deal of clouds for Mother's Day on Sunday, but it will be warmer with a high around 70. I'm Peggy James. That's the latest WZID New Hampshire Weather Watch.
7: All right, thanks a lot, Peg. Partly cloudy in Manchester, 57. Happy Mother's Day too, to all the moms listening. I'm Doug, getting back to today's past music with Prince on 95.7 WZID.

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0: 95.7 WZID, Denise Williams. Let's hear it for the boy. Wrapping up another long set of today's best music. And we've got Hall & Oates, One Direction. And Ed Sheeran kicks off another 30 minutes in just moments.
1: You know, I just wanted to say you probably hear that song if you're going to go see Footloose at the Palace Theater this weekend. It's the final weekend for it. So that one's you'll hear on stage.
0: Oh, yeah, I love it. Love it. Right off from that Footloose soundtrack. Hey, if you work with some amazing people like we do, it's time to give them some recognition with some delicious food.
1: Did I see you do an eye roll when you said that? I'm sorry.
0: Yes.
1: I wasn't looking at you. Anyway, you can do this by signing up at WZID's Great Job Reward. Every Friday, we pick a new winner. And this week, it is Brenda from Sally's Superette in Goffstown.
0: Yeah, so if you see Brenda at the Sally's Superette in Goffstown.
1: It's actually Sully's Superette.
0: Yeah,
1: there's
0: Sully's,
1: a typo in there. I was
0: okay, Sully's, sorry. Brenda scored a delicious lunch for 10 from 900 Degrees in Manchester. They serve up wood-fired pizza, pasta, and plenty of tasty options.
1: Yeah, so if you would like this for you and your coworkers, you can register, sign up. It's free. 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Hey, right now it's getting a little bit better on 93 North as you're making your way through Concord. We had an earlier multi-vehicle crash up there. It was on the southbound side, but right now we're seeing heavy northbound delays making your way from Bow up to about the 89 split. After that, you're back on the gas, so could be another crash there. We'll keep an eye open for it. The Everett Turnpike is cleared out, so you have a good rise now to Nashua and Merrimack. Coming up from Massachusetts, however, 93 still sluggish. 93 north going from 495 up to 113 in Methuen, and 495 northbound itself still slow from Lawrence up to Haverhill. 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And Peggy James, that's the latest from the WZID Traffic Network.
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0: Jason Mraz, who's going to be at the Wang in Boston June 6th. That's just a couple of weeks away, really, right?
1: Yeah, that's true. And, you know, here at WZID on Tuesday afternoons, we are joined by the Manchester Animal Shelter with furry friends who are available for adoption as part of our WZID Pet of the Week.
0: That's right. And this week we met, ready for it, the real Slim Shady, an adorable five-year-old black cat. So, you know, on the slim side, here's Martha from the shelter with more about the real Slim Shady.
2: So she's five. 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Yes, she loves catnip. What a good girl.
0: Yeah, she had a fun time roaming around the studio looking at all the different things here. 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
1: 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Well, we were keeping our eye on 93 North coming into Manchester. It turned out we did have an accident there, and we still have some backed up traffic for you right now. This is going on 93 North between exit 5 and the 293 Southern split, some stop and go. Looks like it's starting to lighten up for you, so some good news there. Shouldn't be too much longer. Things are a little sluggish on 95 North, making your way towards the Hampton Tolls. And in Massachusetts, 495 North, still a little bit slow going between Lawrence and Haverhill for you right now. 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And Peggy James, that's the latest from the WZID Traffic Network.
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5: All right, so you have some kind of a mixed weather forecast for the Mother's Day weekend, huh, Peg?
2: Yeah, a little chilly tonight. We're going to have some clouds and a low of 37. And then Saturday looks to be a rainy and cool day with showers likely between 9 a.m. and 8 p.m. Not constant, not a total downpour the entire time, but a good chance for them. And then just clouds after that. A high of only 50, so a chilly one for tomorrow. But a good deal of clouds hanging out Mother's Day on Sunday, but will warm up to about 70 degrees. I'm Peggy James. That's the latest WZID New Hampshire Weather Watch.
5: All right, thanks a lot, Peg. Mostly sunny in Manchester, 56. Here's Hosier on 95.7 WZID.

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2: And just to get you thinking in the 80s mode right now, I've got a couple 80s trivia questions for you, Doug. You ready?
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2: 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Tell me about this frozen snack, which features a flaky crust and various savory fillings, was introduced in 1983 and became a staple for busy families and latchkey kids. What was it?
1: Flaky crust and
2: savory fillings.
1: Savory fillings in the 1980s. Was that Pop-Tarts? No, they've been around longer than that, right?
2: No, yeah. Not Pop-Tarts. Something else for after-school snack. Come on, you got it.
1: After-school snack. I don't know. All I'm thinking of is
2: Pop-Tarts, though.
1: No.
2: All right. It's Hot Pockets.
1: Hot Pockets. Oh, yeah.
2: Still popular today, and they have extra protein now, just like everything else. Okay, let's try this one.
1: But yeah, go ahead.
2: Which brightly colored drink mix featured a mascot known for crashing through brick walls while shouting, oh, yeah.
1: Oh, yeah. I remember that one. That one was the Kool-Aid guy, right?
2: The Kool-Aid man.
1: Yeah, very good. Yeah.
2: Okay, one more for you.
1: Okay.
2: Let's see, this one's too easy. All right, how about this one? These tiny, tangy, irregular-shaped fruit candies were launched in 1983 by the Willy Wonka Candy Factory. They usually come in a box with two separate flavors.
1: Ooh, that's a tough one for me, too. Willy Wonka.
2: Colorful.
1: You know, I'm trying like...
2: Tangy.
1: I'm drawing a blank. This and that's no.
2: If you were a smart math kid, somebody might call you a
1: genius. No,
2: a nerd.
1: A nerd. Okay, the nerds came out.
2: Okay, yeah, it's nerd. Sorry, smart math kids. No insult intended for you guys there for sure. All right, so it is 80s Saturday night. I hope you'll join me tomorrow. Being brought to you by the Arts Academy of New Hampshire, a public chartered high school for creative thinkers. ArtsAcademyNH.org.
1: All right, thanks for the fun. And time for us to wrap things up. I'm Doug Boucher. Delilah's in next, and happy early Mother's Day, Peg.
2: Well, thank you. And I'm Peggy James. Have a great weekend, everyone. Catch us again Monday afternoon at 3 on 95.7 WZID.
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8: Long week running here, going there, getting ready for graduations and anniversaries and Mother's Day this weekend. We are here to help you slow down and love someone.

0: good evening. You've called Delilah. Who is this?
1: Hello, Delilah. This is Mallory. How are you?
0: Mallory, I'm wonderful. What can I do for you?
1: I can't believe I got through. I would like you to play a song for me and my boyfriend. We have been friends for 12 years, best friends for 8 years, and now we're an item.
0: So how did this friendship catch fire if he was in the friend zone for that many years and now he's in the ooh baby zone? How did that happen?
1: I wish I had an answer for you. I'm not real sure myself. Up until the last few months, I'm not real sure what happened, but I'm sure glad it did.
0: Well, the fact that you were best friends all this time means you have a solid foundation to build on.
1: Yes, that's my favorite part of all of this.
0: I love this story. This is so weird. I could never do that. For me, there had to be that instant attraction. I couldn't do anything sensible and, like, get to know somebody. Who does that and builds a relationship on a solid foundation of friendship and trust and understanding instead of just physical attraction and lust? I mean, that's so sensible. That's so lovely.
1: Thank you so much. I love to hear that.
0: What is his name?
1: His name is Russell.
0: And you say you're an item, but you're grinning from ear to ear, so this sounds like it's more than just like a fling, more than just like a date night.
1: Oh, yeah. No, well, we're long distance, unfortunately, so we're trying to figure things out as we go now with this newfound love that we have for each other.
0: Mm-hmm. Mm-hmm. Well, I will play a song to help you along in that path.
1: Thank you so much, sweetie.
0: All right. Good night.

0: Tonight's Delilah's Dilemma is from a grandma. A grandma whose heart is breaking. She says, "Dear Delilah, my heart and soul is hurting so badly. No one loves their grandbabies as much as I do." Wrong thing to say to another grandma, Donna. Just saying. Anyway, she goes on to say, "I have five, but I can't be with them. They are being kept away from me. I raised the two oldest ones. I spent every single moment with them as much as I could. We're normally very close, but this past year I haven't been able to see them or talk to them. They've always known that their Nini loves them. We live just a few miles apart. I don't know why they're being kept from me, and I don't know what I've done to deserve this. My children won't talk to me to resolve whatever the problem is. I'm at my wit's end and trying to figure out what's wrong, and I don't know what to do. I desperately need your help, Delilah. Please, can you give me some advice from a broken-hearted grandma named Donna?" Donna, I will share my words of love for you coming up next. You're listening to Delilah on 95.7 WZID. 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

Tonight's Delilah's Dilemma is from a grandma who helped raise her two oldest grandchildren, and now she's not able to see any of her grandkids, and she's in the dark, and she doesn't know why. Okay, Donna, one of two things is going on. Either you have done something that has offended your adult children and hurt them by your actions. Somebody in your life is drinking or drugging, or there's somebody in your life who has abused the grandkids, or something that your children feel they have to protect them from you and your environment. That's number one option. Number two option is your children are doing something destructive. They're drinking, they're drugging, there's somebody in their life who's controlling them, and they don't want you to be aware that your grandkids are at risk. My guess is that it's one of those two scenarios. So you need to discern which scenario it is. If you have got something or someone that is unhealthy in your life, you're going to have to get honest enough with yourself to look at that. And that's a hard thing to do. Trust me, I know. If they have something or someone unhealthy in their life, there's nothing you can do except love your grandkids, pray for them, connect with them however you can at school events, at sporting events, at holidays, and then pray really, really hard that God would protect them. Those are my Grandma Delilah words of advice for you. Good luck and God bless you.

0: Good evening, my friend. Welcome to your Friday night, girls' night. And the main girl we're going to be honoring tonight is your mama. It's Mother's Day weekend, and we're going to be honoring mothers all night long. We're going to start out with a dedication to Jessica. Jessica writes, I'm 29 weeks pregnant with my son, and my almost four-year-old needs to kiss my belly and talk to her brother. She keeps saying how she loves him. She can't wait to hold him when he, quote, crawls out of my tummy. Oh, if only it were that easy. I can only hope that she still loves and adores him when he finally gets here. Happy Mother's Day to all out there from Jessica. Jessica, I hope you have a great rest of your pregnancy and easy labor and delivery, though he won't come crawling out. Can't wait for him to meet his big sister. Thank you for being a part of the show tonight. 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Evenity is the only bone builder that also helps slow bone loss. 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

0: Hi, is this Haley?
1: Yes, ma'am.
0: Hi, Haley. It's Delilah.
1: Hi, how are you?
0: Producer Janie gave me your number and said, you got to call this girl. Remember this sweet girl? And she reminded me of our phone call. I'm like, of course I remember her. Last time I talked, you found out you were expecting a little one.
1: Yes, ma'am. And we actually found out that we're having another little girl.
0: You're having a baby girl. And when is she due?
1: She's due sometime in September.
0: Awesome. So you're going to have a very long, hot summer, girlfriend.
1: Yes, I am. My birthday is actually the day before her due date.
0: Well, congratulations. You want to hear a special song for the little one tonight?
1: Anything that has to do with a little baby girl, because I already have my daughter, and she's me and my husband's whole world, and I just love her so much.
0: And now she's going to have a little sister to play with all the time.
1: She is ready for her sister. She's stealing her sister's clothes, putting it on her baby doll, and she's ready.
0: All right. I will play something sweet for you. You have a great night.
1: Yes, ma'am. Thank you for calling me.
0: Good night.

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